0: Be really cool to experience what it would be like to not have that and like kind of have to step outside of that.
1: Yeah.
0: But not quite yet.
2: That's admirable.
0: We'll see. Okay.
3: Eric's just like, don't do it.
4: Well, I'm not going to tell you not to. I mean, obviously, first of all, like you made every hairstyle that you've tried. You told us about ahead of time that I was like, there's no way that's going to look good. You make it look good.
0: Thank you, Eric.
4: Just please don't show up one day with a shaved head without giving me warning.
3: Please do that. Surprise me.
4: I will be very concerned. I'll be like,
0: I mean, whatever.
3: Wait, you think she's going to go like Britney Spears?
4: I'm worried.
3: Okay, got you. You're concerned.
4: She turns 25.
3: And then she's bald.
4: Yeah.
3: What happened to the mullet?
4: Yeah. Jordan,
3: I dyed my hair.
4: You went platinum.
3: I went like Cisco with
0: was
3: it.
0: Was that about when was
3: depression?
0: That?
3: It was during COVID.
4: That was not a good decision.
3: It was a cry for help for sure.
0: Well,
3: yeah. And a nasty mustache. Oh, you know, the mustache was out and freaky.
0: I've seen the bleached hair. I thought it looked nice.
4: You didn't see it in person and you didn't see him the first day he showed up with
3: baby.
4: It.
3: It was something else. But Eric, I do want you at some point to grow your hair out. I want to see what
0: are you doing?
3: Yeah,
0: you
3: I want to see it get long.
4: I've had longer hair. I used to highlight my hair for a long time. When I was a kid, my mom was like, you look better as a blonde, which my mother
3: it was like a little Guy Fieri.
0: That's so funny.
4: They weren't frosted tips.
3: They were close.
4: No, they weren't. I actually went to like a hairdresser, my uncle. Like it was a proper like highlighting. But
0: yeah,
4: like,
0: I've seen the pictures.
4: Then I did that when I was on TV and stuff. It's just a lot of work.
3: I say grow it out. Get some flow going. Get something you can shake in the wind, baby.
0: Yeah, you got to feel the wind through your hair.
4: Yeah, I've gone through my crises. I'm good.
3: This should be an empowering flow.
0: You got a couple years.
3: Yeah, I want to see you with a ponytail.
4: XYZ.
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1: What are you watching on XYZ with Eric Zachary? 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
2: 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I've been cutting my own hair for years.
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3: 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I don't think it looks that bad. A DIY mullet.
1: 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All right. 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
1: 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Yuck. 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
1: What are you watching on XYZ with Eric Zachary? 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I'm going to be so honest, you guys.
2: You've been busy?
1: Well, I've been busy, but also just like I am so annoyingly caught in the Apple TV cycle of having to wait for new episodes.
2: Oh, okay.
1: And I really hate it for this reason. Obviously I'm impatient. I think most people like the idea of being able to binge an entire series at once. But
2: sure.
1: I hate having three shows that always put out new episodes every week because I'm trying to keep track of all these different storylines.
2: Okay.
1: So like my usuals right now, Silo, I'm watching Lucky on Apple TV. That's Anna Taylor-Joy.
2: Yeah.
1: And I'm watching Cape Fear, which is hopefully coming to an end this Friday.
2: Right.
1: Very excited about those things. But I've been talking about those. So
3: yeah.
1: Audrey, what have you been watching?
3: I mean, you guys know what I've been watching. I watched
1: asking you this question.
3: It's nothing.
2: Documentaries.
3: Yeah. I mean, I've been on my documentary kick for a couple weeks now.
2: Okay.
3: I just watched the Netflix, the Anthrax attack one.
2: Okay.
3: You know what I'm talking about?
2: Anthrax
3: attack.
2: Yeah, I remember Anthrax. Yeah. I was around.
1: You know what's crazy? I'm realizing as you say that, Jordan, like a lot of the documentaries now for her generation are about things they don't remember.
2: Sure. Yeah.
3: I was a wee one.
1: How my grandpa felt about like Pearl Harbor when the movie came out.
2: Right.
1: That's not how it happened.
3: Well, so I watched that one. I mean, honestly, I kind of got like depressed watching those.
2: Sure.
3: So I've been.
1: Have you tried Bluey?
3: I've been watching a lot of YouTube videos too, okay. But I feel like that doesn't. There's this guy on YouTube who like makes recipes from like the 1700s,
1: no.
3: And I've been watching him.
2: Like the Jell-O books
1: before they invented
3: like
1: flavor.
3: That,
1: no, Jell-O's like
3: no,
1: 50s.
2: Sure,
1: like,
3: yeah,
2: fair.
3: Like back way back when.
2: Oh.
3: And he's kind of nerdy and fun, and it's cute. So
2: gross.
3: I've been watching those.
2: We're making the first cornmeal. Like
3: yeah, pretty much.
1: That's Jordan, crazy. Anything on your end?
2: I haven't watched anything new. I'm still watching House of the Dragon. Again, that's also about to wrap the season. There's the Hawk on Netflix with Will Ferrell. If you're a fan,
1: yeah, he's playing like kind of a washed up golf player.
2: Yeah,
1: coming back
2: back,
1: but it's very like character acting.
2: I mean, it's Will in Ferrell. Will Ferrell's wheelhouse, you know. Okay. So he's obnoxious.
1: Okay, there you go. What are you watching Wednesday? All brought to you by O'Reilly Auto Parts, your professional parts people.
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1: What kind of party host are you? We're throwing a industry mixer. We're doing kind of a networking event for our new studio. And Jordan is very unbothered and unworried that people are coming. Our RSVP list currently has 7 people. 2 of them work for us.
2: Okay.
1: And you're like, this is going to be great. It's going to be busy.
2: This is fine. Nobody wants to RSVP. People just want to, they just want to show up. People just want to come.
3: Okay, you know? So we're having this conversation. Mm-hmm. Jordan's like, I just like to like stand in the corner and let people have fun. And I was like, I am absolutely incapable of having fun at a party that I have thrown. Like, I genuinely, because A, I'm worried about if people are coming.
2: Yeah. Right.
3: Because I think opposite to you, Eric, where you said like, you've seen, sorry, Virginia. You've seen your mom throw parties where people don't show up. I feel like my parents are like entertainers down.
2: Yeah.
3: Like they're going to throw a party and everybody's coming. So I always feel so much pressure to like live up to that.
1: Yeah.
3: So I'm like, are you coming? Once everybody is there, are you having fun?
2: Right.
3: Do you have a drink? Do you like the music? Are you hungry? Yeah. Like, and by the end of the party, I'm like, I talk to everybody and also talk to nobody.
1: I'm very much like you, Audrey. I've had a few like small dinner parties or things at my apartment, but just, you know, stereotypical single guy. Like, I'm not often having people over for dinner.
2: Yeah. Sure.
1: That said, we have had like a lot of studio events or things that I've been in charge of. And I'm very similar to you, Audrey, or even at my parents' parties and stuff. It's like, I constantly feel like if I'm standing in any one part of the room for too long, I gotta pretend that I have someone else to go talk to or something to do. And I find myself often like going into the kitchen just to breathe for a second.
2: Right.
3: Well,
2: right.
3: Yeah. Cause I'm like, I am so worried that everybody's hot. The only time that I can breathe is when I can visibly see that everybody is like talking and having a good time. And like, maybe people are like on the porch or whatever, and that's when I'm fine, and then I need to be alone for a little bit.
2: I don't have that. I'm the total opposite. I'm in a small room telling one of the funniest stories ever to like 2 other people, and I could be throwing the party. People are here, and you know, there's food, there's drink. If you're good, I'm great.
1: Jordan,
2: you know, I
1: want to enjoy myself. He's gotten better. We've co-hosted a lot of events together, right? In the beginning, because Jordan was so used to always whatever room he's in, he's telling a story, center of attention. Mm-hmm. He's used to be really bad about like also making sure like the ice is filled or like drinks are getting thrown away.
3: Oh, sure.
1: He's gotten a lot better. But the first couple times I was like, dude, you're not supposed to be the one partying when we got to make sure like everyone else is having a good time.
3: Well, that's the thing is it's hard to find the balance because there is a balance.
2: I'm not supposed to make sure anyone but Jordan is supposed to have a good time.
3: And you know what? I think
2: I can't control your fun. Control your fun.
1: You're
2: go
1: so,
2: have fun.
1: You're so selfless and so giving.
2: I think I am. I invited you to my party.
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0: 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We're continuing our studio remodeling, and Audrey is becoming the carpenter.
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1: 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It's your XYZ ENT Entertainment Report, all brought to you by Eggland's Best. I guess this new movie is coming out. What is
2: yeah,
1: this?
2: Yeah, okay, wait. So there's this new movie.
1: Go for it, aren't you?
2: It looks, no, it looks so beautiful. Okay, okay. So there's this novel called Children of Blood and Bone by Tomi Adeyemi.
3: It's not a Game of Thrones?
2: No, it's not a Game of
1: Children
2: Thrones.
1: Children of Blood and Bone?
2: Yes, and it's this like fantasy novel set in Africa about this girl who has these powers and whatever.
3: Okay.
2: So they're making a movie about it, but the cast is literally insane. I don't know if you guys, it's Idris Elba.
3: Okay.
2: Cynthia Erivo.
3: Yep.
2: Chiwetel Ejiofor.
3: Yes.
2: Regina King.
3: Okay.
2: Damson Idris. Wow. Lashana Lynch. Amanda Stenberg. Tozin Cole.
1: We get it. Here's a clip
2: crazy
1: of the trailer that just came out.
4: Orisha was once a land where magic flowed through our people. You were born with a gift greater than you know.
1: Okay. What gift are they born with?
2: I don't know, magic.
3: How do you know about this?
2: No, I said it was magic. She has magic powers. I don't know. I haven't read the book. All I know is that it's beautiful. It looks gorgeous. The cast is insane.
1: Yeah, when does it come out?
2: And it's January 15th, 2027 is when it'll be in theaters.
3: Okay.
2: Mm-hmm. So it's coming out like relatively soon, which I kind of like when they do that. I feel like I get annoyed when I see a trailer for a movie and it's like, it's sure coming out in 3 years.
1: Well, I mean, I don't think they put trailers out 3 years.
2: Whatever,
1: out,
2: Eric. Yet.
1: I'm just saying, like, 6 months seems like a long time, but okay. Children of Butter and Bone. Children of Blood and Bone, new film coming out in January. Your XYZ ENT Entertainment Report, all brought to you by Eggland's Best.
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0: That was probably, was that about, when was
1: depression?
0: That?
1: It was that, during no,
2: that
1: COVID.
2: Was, that oh. was, that yeah, was not yeah. like a good decision.
1: It was a cry for help, for yeah. sure.
0: Well.
1: Yeah. And a nasty mustache. Oh, you know, the mustache was out and freaky.
0: I've seen the bleached hair. I thought it looked nice.
2: You didn't see it in person and you didn't see him the first day he showed up with
1: baby.
2: It.
1: It was something else. But Eric, I do want you at some point to grow your hair out. I want to see what you
0: well, yeah, I'm like,
1: flow.
0: What are you doing?
1: Yeah, I want to see it get long.
2: I've had longer hair. I used to highlight my hair for a long time. Just
0: yeah.
2: when I was a kid, my mom was like, you look better as a blonde, which my mother,
1: it was like a little Guy
0: That's
1: Fieri.
0: So funny.
2: They weren't frosted tips.
1: They were close.
2: No, they weren't. I actually went to like a hairdresser, my uncle, and like it was a proper like highlighting. But
0: yeah, I've seen the picture.
2: Then I did that when I was on TV and stuff. It's just a lot of work. And
1: yeah. I say grow it out. Get some flow going. It's get something you can shake in the wind, baby.
0: Yeah, you gotta feel the wind through your hair.
2: Yeah, I've gone through my crises. I'm good.
1: This should be an empowering flow.
0: You got a couple years.
1: Yeah, I want to see you with a ponytail.
2: XYZ.
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0: It's Riley Green, and I'm here with Boot Barn.
1: When I was growing up in Alabama, we didn't have cowboys. Just small tracts of land, no big open fields. And to me, a cowboy was somebody that was tough, that wasn't scared to work. My dad was kind of a cowboy in my eyes. You know, he built houses his whole life. You have to have a pretty good work ethic to get up every morning and go do construction work in a hot sun in Alabama. And that was our version of a cowboy where I grew up.
0: Riley Green and Boot Barn, sharing a deep respect for the cowboy way.
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12: What I tell you about that dog? 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
2: Yep.
1: 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Mm-hmm. 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
1: As much as we can without having an invite to Lollapalooza.
2: That's...
3: Who forgot to invite us to Lollapalooza, you guys? Who forgot?
1: You know, it kind of takes over the city. 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And, you know, we always get all the different social media stories from there and whatnot. We're also throwing a industry mixer event.
2: That's right.
3: Wow.
1: And we've definitely thrown some studio events before, but I don't think Jordan and I have ever intentionally thrown something that's meant for, like, people in our world to connect with one another.
3: Uh-huh.
1: And some of the people we know, I'm very nervous about meeting other people that we know.
2: Really?
1: Yeah.
2: I have not a single nerve about this event.
1: You don't have a single nerve about any kind of hosting event, and that's crazy to me because it becomes the most important. I'm running for the mayor of nothing when I throw an event.
2: Right.
1: I need to make sure that everyone sees me, shakes my hand, but I have no like meaningful conversation with anyone because I'm too worried about everything that could go wrong.
2: I'm having a meaningful conversation with every person in the room, and I won't remember a single one by the time it's over.
1: It's because you get drunk beforehand.
2: I never touched a drink a day in my life.
1: You have a beer in your hand right
2: Stop
1: now.
2: Stop it.
1: All right. Audrey, say goodbye.
3: Goodbye.
1: Well, that was...
3: Goodbye, everyone.
2: So genuine.
3: See you later.
1: See you tomorrow. Bye.
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2: 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Me and my son listen to it. And I told him this morning, I was like, I'm going to do it today. We're going to win it.
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1: 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I mean, I listen to DJX every morning. Me and my son listen to it. And I told him this morning, I was like, I'm going to do it today. We're going to win it.
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I love all the contests. I love the music, and they make me laugh all the way to work.

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3: Michelle, in quote, says, "Hey, Ben and Kelly, first of all, I have to say I've been a fan of your show for years."
1: Thank you.
3: "I crack up at the people you talk to and some of the conversations you get into."
1: All right, thanks. Appreciate it.
3: So here's why I'm reaching out. I'm 45, divorced. I've got a 21-year-old daughter who's in college. Mm-hmm. She's been friends with this guy for a couple of years now, and he's been hanging around quite a bit lately. I've asked her before if they're anything more than friends. She always insists they're just friends.
1: Okay.
3: Here's where it gets tricky. He's 23, very attractive, and I can't ignore the fact that he flirts with me every now and then.
1: Oh.
3: Part of me's curious. Part of me feels like it could be a total disaster.
1: Okay.
3: So here's my delicate question. How awkward would it be if I started dating my daughter's friend?
1: Oh.
3: I know it's unconventional, but there's clearly chemistry here. Mm-hmm. Has anyone out there actually pulled this off without ruining relationships? Love to hear if other listeners have tried this, how it turned out. Be gentle, and thank you. Okay.
1: Or,
3: you're all thinking it.
1: Or...
4: But I'll tell you, none of these women even compare to
5: Stifler's mom.
4: Stifler's mom is a goddess.
3: She's a goddess.
1: Hey,
3: maybe
1: look.
3: Michelle is a goddess.
1: Just ask your daughter. Say, hey, you don't mind if I have a conversation with your friend here, do you?
3: Okay.
1: If she's like, go for it, then live and let love, right?
3: I feel like that would be a very special daughter to feel like that, because I feel like most daughters would be like, ew, mom, no.
1: Do you think maybe the, well, then if you go that route, you'll find out really if she has feelings for him beyond just friends.
3: Like it could just be, ew, mom, no.
1: Would you... Okay, so this has never happened to me specifically. Like, I don't know what it would be like if a parent started dating
3: one of your daughters,
1: or just started dating someone who was my age, you know?
3: Yes.
1: And someone who I knew.
3: Yes. I mean, Jody says on the text line, "Oh no, no, no, no, no, no, no," as gentle as I can be. "That's like when a mom hooks up with her daughter's boyfriend. Yuck, please, please, please stick to your generation age range, please." Yeah, I mean, there's,
1: it can
3: there's
1: be confusing,
3: a lot,
1: that's for sure,
3: of issues that come with that. I mean, just being in the same phase of life is very beneficial to a relationship. As it, so, you know, just let's take, for instance, daughter's cool with it. She starts this relationship. He's so young. He's still figuring out who he is. If, you know, Michelle, I don't know if Michelle is with a daughter that's 21. I don't know if she's in the frame of mind where she would want more kids, but he probably will. He's 23.
1: So I'm thinking this is a casual thing. Like, I don't think, and Michelle didn't say one way or the other if, hey, I'm looking for my next husband here.
3: Right.
1: I think she's just like, hey, maybe this is something to, you know, have a little fun, hang out, let it run its course, and then we'll be on our way.
3: Yeah, so far, all of the feedback, I've found no one that says, sure, go for it.
1: If there are stories, let us,
3: working out,
1: let us know. Or not working
3: out. Short-term, long-term, whatever.
1: Yeah. I mean, you know, tell us if you tried it and it didn't work out or whatever.
3: Either way, let us know what your experience was.
1: All right, 502-795-1997. You can call or text. You know, call's more fun because we get to talk to you.
3: We have one that's working.
1: Okay, all right, we'll get to that coming up.
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7: 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And I told him this morning, I was like, I'm going to do it today. 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
10: Pleasant today with low humidity and highs in the low to mid 80s. Will be warmer tomorrow, mid to upper 80s for highs, but keeping a lot of that sunshine around. Rain chances do go up for Friday night into Saturday, and we're going to keep rounds of rain on and off throughout the entire weekend and even into the beginning of next week. From the Wave News Storm Tracking Team, I'm meteorologist Tawana Andrew.
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1: A little group therapy involving... Actually, it's Michelle, and she's just kind of tossing it out there because she's noticed some little flirtatiousness between she and her daughter's friend. He's not a boyfriend. She's asked him several times. He's just a friend, hangs around. He flirts. Yes. And so she's like tossing it out. She's like, has anybody had success with dating their daughter or son's friend?
2: Yes. Courtney says, my dad just took my friend on a motorcycle ride without me knowing it. When I found out, I had it out with my dad, never spoke to her again. Couldn't imagine if he actually tried to date her. OMG, no, no, no.
1: She's got to talk to her daughter about this. Because,
2: yes,
1: you know, and or, you know, I initially said, hey, you know, talk to the daughter about this, live and let love. If the daughter's like, yeah, whatever, go for it. If you want to try, because I don't think she's looking for a husband. I can't. I'm assuming, though.
2: She didn't necessarily say what her full on intentions was, were. Right. Just asked, hey, is it bad to date him? Brooke says, I'm 26. My boyfriend's 44 and we're great.
1: Okay.
2: So then my question to you, Brooke, is... is there, does he have any kids that might be close to your age?
1: So then,
2: I think that's the complicating factor here is her daughter and it's her daughter's friend she's interested in.
1: Right. Renee rolls in with a story and says, look, I dated a guy who was 50 and I was in my 20s, didn't work out. It would be an awkward situation after the fact with the daughter if she even does approve. Don't do it, because to clarify, the guy who was 50 had a teenage daughter and she really didn't like me after the fact and it was awkward.
2: Ooh. Okay.
1: All right. And all right. See, that's a good
2: now,
1: point.
2: Now, Brittany's like, I'll be the one to say go for it, only if she talks to the daughter first. She's on board with what you're saying about that.
1: Mm. Sandy says, tell her to think about it in reverse. How would she like it if one of her 40-year-old friends dated her daughter?
2: Ooh. Yes.
1: Yeah.
2: Would she have a problem with that?
1: I guess. Swifty Kim rolls in and says, my brother was like 45 when he started dating his son's friend, who was 19. Ooh. They got married, had a daughter together. They ended
2: really?
1: Up getting, yeah, they ended up getting divorced and later said they felt kind of weird of being with her. But then she says, my advice, don't openly date. How about a secret fling? Oh, my gosh.
2: I don't know.
1: My gosh.
2: If that's good advice. Oh, no.
1: Oh, shoot.
2: And by the way, Brooke, who's 26, the boyfriend's 44, says, yes, he has a son who's 21, and we've all hung out several times and get along. Okay.
1: Okay.
2: Oh, Derek's like, YOLO, lick the stamp and send it. Wow. You guys.
1: There isn't anybody listening who have, like, shared a partner, because I was just thinking about Brooke's situation. Like, she breaks up with the dad. And the son rolls in.
2: Yeah,
1: I know. And the son rolls in is like, you know, I already
2: Apple
1: know.
2: Apple doesn't fall far
1: from
2: the tree.
1: Right. Exactly.
2: Jamie's like, full send. No, you can't just go dating your kids' friends because you think they're hot. She says, having 7 kids, I know how much girls already struggle with self-confidence and self-esteem. I can't imagine how bad it would be if you then start seeing mom as competition on an already crazy climate for young people nowadays.
1: That's true. I didn't think about like the whole competition thing.
2: Yeah, like you don't want your daughter
1: because
2: to start seeing you as
1: subconsciously, I think, even if it's not said out loud, maybe subconsciously. We'll wrap it up here. But like Catherine says, you're probably mistaking his flirting with just being nice.
2: Being polite, yeah.
1: Yeah, being
2: and trying
1: polite.
2: To be charming to win over his friend's mom.
1: Yeah, exactly.
2: There could be a fine line there.
1: Yeah, so, you know...
2: He could be like an Eddie Haskell.
1: Maybe...
2: Very old reference, I know.
1: Maybe you just need to... I don't know. Yeah, maybe you just need to cool it. I was originally thinking, yeah, you know, talk
2: Ask
1: to
2: the daughter. And it might be fine.
1: But even if the daughter does say, yeah, you should probably just, like, fish in a different pond.
2: Even your daughter might say, sure, go ahead, because she doesn't want to hurt your feelings. But at the same time, I just don't know what kind of world that wouldn't be weird on some level for her. You know?

0: Imagine in a week we follow up and she's like, so we're dating. Wow. Wow. That's the update I live for. Things like that.
1: Oh, boy.
0: Anyways, all right. We'll keep us posted. Good luck. That's group therapy.
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12: We'll see plenty.
1: plenty of sunshine around for today with highs in the low to mid 80s. For tonight, mainly clear to partly cloudy.

0: to the 60s for your lows. On Friday, plenty of sunshine still around, a little bit warmer with highs in the mid to upper 80s, and we'll watch your rain chances increasing Friday night into Saturday. From the Wave News Storm Tracking Team, I'm meteorologist Tawana Andrew.
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0: 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Was it a burnout? I mean, is that going to impress you?
1: No. 100% no.
0: Stephanie texts in and says, I'm not sure if this is silly, but in high school, guy I was dating pulled his manhood out just while we were casually talking.
1: I'm sorry,
0: and said
1: what?
0: He thought I just wanted to see it.
1: No. No one ever wants to see that.
0: That's like getting the pictures texted to you.
1: We don't want to see that either.
0: Right. That's not going to. So anyways.
1: Pro tip, guys, that'll never work.
0: So he's my husband now.
1: Oh, no. No, that story never ends that way.
0: Nope, didn't work out for her.
1: Oh, wow.
0: Rebecca said, a guy once told me he could cook, then proudly made me boxed mac and cheese without draining the noodles. Neon orange soup, LOL. Anyway, we've been married for 5 years now.
1: It worked.
0: I love it.
1: It worked. I just need you to try.
0: I just need to see effort. That's all I need. I just need to see some effort.
1: Points for effort.
0: What's the silliest way a person has tried to impress you?
1: No, this might work on me.
0: Oh.
1: Aaron said one time a date tried to impress me by doing magic tricks at dinner.
0: Oh, wow.
1: That's unique.
0: Yes, that is. Kind of like the Phil Dunphy of Modern Family.
1: Yes, however, he accidentally set the napkin on fire trying to make it disappear.
0: Oh.
1: He hadn't worked it all out yet.
0: He hadn't perfected
1: it yet. He hadn't worked out the act yet.
0: Perfected it yet. That's good.
1: Okay.
0: There are more responses to this than I ever thought. That's kind of funny. Silliest way persons try to impress you. Tim said, I once had a girlfriend who tried to impress me with her parkour skills.
1: Oh, my gosh.
0: Parkour!
1: Like jumping all over the place?
0: Yeah, jumped off a picnic table, sprained her ankle, had to hop back to the car.
1: Oh no.
0: That
1: didn't work out the way she wanted.
0: No. That's funny. Like, how does that come up?
1: What's the most random skill you have? Go.
0: Parkour.
1: Okay, let's see.
0: How's that even come up? That is hysterical.
1: Hannah said this guy flexed on me once by saying he could totally handle spicy food.
0: Oh.
1: I don't know if he thought that was going to impress me or what, but anyway, two bites into hot wings. He was sweating, crying, and chugging beer straight from the pitcher.
0: I don't think it worked out for them.
1: No.
0: That's funny.
1: That's cute, though.
0: We'll get to a couple more, but... Hey, look, you know what? When you're just trying to, like, you're trying to show off.
1: Yeah.
0: You're like, hey, look at what I can do.
1: Yes. Look, I have a special skill set. Blake said I had a girl once who claimed she only drives stick shift because it's hotter.
0: Oh, okay.
1: So, like a gentleman, I let her drive, and it became obvious this was not true when she stalled my car 5 times, just leaving her driveway. Ha ha. Yes, she's now my wife.
0: Apparently, she does know how to drive stick.
1: Maybe that was a euphemism.
0: Yes, exactly.
1: Maybe. That was not a literal statement.
0: Maybe that was more with a wink sort of statement. That's funny. You know what? Put a ring on it. Put a ring on it.
1: We did.
0: We'll get to one more here from Alicia. Dude at a party was hitting on me, bragged he could...
1: Oh, no.
0: Bragged he could drink a gallon of milk in under 10 minutes.
1: Like, that's going to be impressive?
0: I'm telling you, this could probably work on our afternoon girl, Emily.
1: Oh, 1,000%.
0: She's a big fan of milk.
1: A rabid fan of milk.
0: Yeah, anyways, Alicia said, bragged he could drink a gallon of milk in under 10 minutes. Why he thought this would make me fall in love with him, I'm still not sure.
1: Yes, that is my point. Like, this was your party trick?
0: About halfway through before puking all over the kitchen. Romance, right?
1: Oh, yeah. No. Oh, no. Listen, you never try something. You're not sure how your body's going to react.
0: Guess what I can do? I bet I'm going to impress you.
1: Here, hold my beer.
0: Hold my beer while I grab this gallon of milk.
1: Chug this milk. That sounds like a hold my beer.
0: Gallon of milk.
1: Don't do that, though.
0: Oh, my gosh. Natalie, one more slipping in here. There was a guy who had a crush on me when I was like 11, 12 years old. Every day he told me. And one day, walking home from school, he shouted out his mom's van, I was evil, the whole way down the street.
1: Oh, the tables turned when she did not return his affections?
0: Or he thought just play hard to get and she'll like you more.
1: Right. You're evil. I love you.
0: Oh, wow. Okay.
1: Okay, then.
0: That worked.
1: I love you.
0: All right,
1: what a bad boy.
0: What a bad boy. Yeah, maybe he heard.
1: In you know your mom's van.
0: Chicks really dig a bad boy. All right. What's bad? All right, I'll tell her she's evil.
1: I didn't see the strategy there. No. Didn't sound like it worked.
0: All right, hey, thanks for the stories. 99.7 DJX.
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18: Ben and Kelly in the morning, Louisville weather.
19: We'll see plenty of sunshine for today with highs in the low to mid 80s and low humidity still across the region. For tonight, mainly clear to partly cloudy skies as we fall down into the 60s for your lows. Tomorrow, plenty of sunshine, highs in the mid to upper 80s. We'll see rain chances increasing Friday night into Saturday morning. From the Wave News Storm Tracking Team, I'm meteorologist Tawana Andrew.
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1: You see something, someone, you think, hey, you cute, but you don't get a name or number, so what do you do in that moment if you want to follow up?
2: Well, you go back to mom's basement. You do a little typey-type. You send it off to the internet. 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
4: Craigslist Missed Connections.
1: I want to thank our listener, Amy, for sending us this one. It's from the Sherwood Police Department.
2: Oh.
1: Man for woman, bun on the run.
2: Okay. It's more of a wanted person for different reasons.
1: Our paths crossed last night and you didn't give me the chance to introduce myself.
2: Oh, dang it.
1: Makes me sad because our connection was meant to be. You were leaving Walmart wearing a Nike jacket screaming, just took it. Rocking that bun that looks like it just lost a fight with a weed whacker.
2: It was a messy bun.
1: And having eyebrows that are the victim of assault and battery.
2: Oh, wow. Very observant.
1: Hashtag criminally thin. Hashtag just drew it. Hashtag you looked at me with your hashtag resting mugshot face.
2: Oh, wow. This is cute.
1: You quickly loaded merchandise into your silver Toyota Corolla, catching my attention. Hashtag side eye and drive by. I turned around as you were leaving the parking lot and followed you. I turned on my blueberries and cherries after you committed multiple traffic violations.
2: Wait a second, blueberries and cherries?
1: Lights.
2: I've never heard of police lights called that. That's fun.
1: But you took off from me at a high rate of speed through an active construction zone. Ooh. Hashtag bun on the run.
2: Yeah, traffic violations too. Just racking up the charges.
1: I went back to Walmart. Looked at security footage, confirming you just stole that merchandise. You were walking around like every aisle owed you money and giving off vibes of an angry substitute teacher who confiscates snacks and keeps them. Hashtag a grape injustice.
2: Dang. All right.
1: I would love the opportunity to reignite our connection.
2: Mm-hmm. I've got some silver bracelets for you.
1: That's right. If anyone knows how we can connect with her from this episode of Hashtag Most Wanted Arches, please reach out to the Sherwood Police Department.
2: I have a feeling he's going to find his lady.
1: Well, there is an update. She's been identified.
2: Oh,
1: and
2: great.
1: They hope to reconnect soon.
2: Oh, it's only a matter of time.
1: Only a matter of time.
2: We're going to get closure on this one.
1: That's right.
2: Yeah.
1: It's
4: Craigslist Missed Connections.
2: Well, this is a woman for man, hot spandex bank hero.
1: Wow.
2: Yeah.
1: Okay.
2: Hello. I was the nice... Oh, sorry. Hello. I was the nice older lady you helped the other day at the bank.
1: Okay.
2: I was trying to deposit a $5.76 check from my friend Susan.
1: Okay.
2: We split a lovely chicken salad croissant at lunch last week.
1: Wait, what? Instead of Venmo,
2: like check.
1: That was a lovely sandwich. Let me get half of that for you.
2: I'll write a check. That's precious.
1: Yeah.
2: That is precious. I was having a little trouble getting my tube in the slot at the bank drive-up.
1: Oh, my.
2: Story of my life, am I right?
1: Story of my life.
2: You were the younger man riding a bicycle, ATM lane, looking like Burt Reynolds and Steve Carell and a very handsome spandex wearing baby.
1: Wait. Wow, what a combo.
2: I mean, think about it, it's probably the standard of hot for her.
1: Sure.
2: Back in the day.
1: Uh-huh.
2: 100% hot.
1: Oh.
2: With a capital H.
1: Wow. She's feeling things.
2: When I called for help, you turned, smiled. I swear I felt 40 years younger.
1: 40 years younger.
2: Things stirred in me that haven't stirred since Gerald Ford was in office.
1: Wow.
2: It's been a minute.
1: I didn't know that worked still. Listen, she's old. She ain't dead.
2: That's right. Ha, you came over with those strong muscles and slid my tube right in with ease.
1: Oh.
2: Oh, my. Effortless.
0: Uh-huh.
2: Powerful.
0: Oh.
2: Dazzling. You said anytime.
0: Uh-huh.
2: Well, sir, I'd like to test that theory. If you're into older women uh-huh. with plenty of experience.
0: Yeah.
2: And their own AARP discount.
0: Oh, my gosh.
2: I'd love to treat you to Mike Lennox.
0: Wow.
2: That was the best.
0: South End treasure.
2: And then maybe bring you home to mama.
0: Wow.
2: You know, 80 is the new 40. And if this stirs your tube, write me back. What is it with the tube?
0: Wow.
2: That's too much tube talk, lady. Meemaw. Stay on a little bit.
0: That is wild. Hey, look, wow. Again. She old. She ain't dead.
2: She's not dead.
0: Nope.
2: She's still out there. I got love to give. And I'm $5.76 richer.
0: Richer.
2: Thank you, Susan.
0: All right. So whether you're looking for your bun on the run or the cross between Burt Reynolds and Steve Carell in spandex shorts.
2: He sounds hot.
0: It can be one thing, and that is, my friends,
4: Craigslist Missed Connection.
2: Mike Lennox calls.
0: Mike Lennox calls.
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18: And pleasant today with low humidity and highs in the low to mid 80s. We'll be warmer tomorrow, mid to upper 80s for highs, but keeping a lot of that sunshine around. Rain chances do go up for Friday night into Saturday, and we're going to keep rounds of rain on and off throughout the entire weekend and even into the beginning of next week. From the Wave News Storm Tracking Team, I'm meteorologist Tawana Andrew.
0: Thanks, Tawana. 67 right now. What is this? Summer that won't quit. 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

0: 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Just a little more proof that tootin' is funny.
1: OMG.
0: It's a setting the bar story. If you can manage to make it through the day without creating leather pants that sound like you're passing gas, then you're doing okay.
1: Oh, no. Oh, that's unfortunate.
0: We look no further than The Gap.
1: The Gap?
0: Yeah.
1: Made leather pants that make it sound like you're tootin'.
0: Yeah, so this woman named Gabby, she posted this TikTok. It's getting a lot of attention. And she's talking about these leather pants she just got from The Gap, horrified at the noise they make.
2: I haven't been this embarrassed since fourth grade because I'm at a restaurant and I drop something accidentally and I go to pick it up and then...
0: That's the noise.
1: That's the sound?
0: Yep.
1: Oh,
0: it's
1: no.
0: Not a one-time thing either. Apparently, so in the video, she squats multiple times throughout the video and...
2: That did not come from my... No. The pants.
1: It sounds like a duck quacking, too, a little bit.
0: There was actually someone who commented and said, didn't know Gap and Affleck did a collaboration.
1: Exactly.
2: You got some explaining to do.
1: Oh, bless her heart. That is not going to help the sales of those
0: Yeah,
1: pants.
0: It's like, you know what? I like the pants, but the...
1: But I can't move in them, so...
0: I can't move in them without... Yeah.
1: Oh, that is unfortunate. Did they not take them for a test run?
0: Well, they did, yeah, but also Gabby would have, when she tried them on, probably not done all the motions that you would do in pants.
1: No, but you need to.
0: You just try them on, you kind of turn around, you take a look in the mirror, and you're like,
1: sure.
0: Okay, those look good,
1: but
0: and then you take them off.
1: But a lot of times you do the sit test. You do the sit test, though. First of all, to see if they're going to show anything in the back that you don't want seen, and if it's comfortable enough.
0: You do the sit test?
1: Yeah, you do the sit test.
0: Interesting.
1: Most women do the sit test.
0: So,
1: because, yeah, especially if they're a lower rise.
0: Oh, just to see if like a little crack shows.
1: Yes.
0: All right.
1: That's important.
0: So I guess it's the material of the faux leather pants. It creates friction, produces the unfortunate sound when the fabric rubs together during movement.
1: Oh, that is unfortunate.
0: Oh, Taylor just texted in. I have a pair of fake leather pants. They did the same thing. My students love it when I wear them. They beg me. They call them the fart pants.
1: Hey, so, wear the fart pants again.
0: Yeah.
1: We love those. Oh, yeah, no. No. I couldn't. That ruined
0: never,
1: it for me. I can't.
0: I've never had leather pants or faux leather pants.
1: I had pleather pants back in the day.
0: So I don't know if it's just a situation of the faux leather or if it's real leather that does it, too. Well, anyways, Gabby is calling attention to... The Gap.
1: The Gap is gonna need to go back to the lab with those.
0: Who knows? Maybe people will actually pick them up and go, oh, I want the fart pants.
1: Oh, gosh. And then it's gonna get a lot louder as people are walking around. Can you imagine?
0: Yeah.
1: And if she wears them to, like, work.
0: Oh, yeah. No, I know.
1: How distracting.
0: I know. If you can manage to make it through the day without creating leather pants that sound like you're passing gas...
2: That did not come from my... No.
0: She's like, nope.
1: Nope. No. Sorry, that wasn't what you think it is.
0: Yeah, right.
1: Okay. Slight tangent from my pleather wearing days. There's one New Year's. We were broadcasting.
0: Mm-hmm.
1: I think it was called French Kiss back then.
0: Mm-hmm.
1: Over off Lynn Station.
0: Okay.
1: Club back in the day.
0: Yeah.
1: My outfit, and I thought it was... Fire.
0: Well, of course.
1: Blue. It was almost like an iridescent, like when the light hit it, it almost kind of had like an iridescent,
0: shimmery
1: sure. quality. Blue
0: uh-huh.
1: pleather pants
0: uh-huh.
1: and the matching like bustier.
0: Okay.
1: Strapless.
0: Absolutely.
1: Bustier.
0: You
1: like
0: gotta do that.
1: I was bringing the thunder.
0: You're like, I'm finding a man
1: for
0: tonight.
1: New Year's, my sister was in town,
0: yeah.
1: right?
0: Yeah.
1: So she comes with me. We end up in the ER right after midnight because somebody slipped something in my sister's drink.
0: Oh.
1: Our promotions director also ended up on the curb outside.
0: Yeah.
1: The
0: yeah.
1: same kind of thing.
0: Yeah.
1: So I'm in the ER just after midnight wearing that outfit.
0: Yeah.
1: Getting lectured about overdoing it. And I'm all like, my sister was in college at the time. I was like, listen, she's in college. She knows how to drink.
0: She knows.
1: We're not amateurs.
0: Well, you looked like one wearing the...
1: She woke up at 6 o'clock in the morning, had no idea what happened.
0: Yeah, sure. All right.
1: But I took the heat all night in my blue...
0: In your pleather...
1: Pleather outfit.
0: Outfit, that's
1: that
0: great.
1: I thought was fire.
0: All right, so what's the most awkward or funny place that you've let one go?
1: I don't think that mine made noise, that outfit.
0: That's
1: Thank
0: unfortunate.
1: Goodness. Thank
2: the
1: goodness.
0: All right. If you've got a story... We can go down this road just briefly, all right?
1: Really?
0: Just briefly.
1: This was where you wanted to take it.
0: I told you, this is even beneath us.
1: You couldn't take it to the whole, oh, was your outfit unfortunate?
0: That's not as funny.
1: Okay. We're going fart lane.
0: That's not as, yes, that's funny.
1: Got it. Unfortunate fart stories. Okay. All right. That's the road we're taking,
0: friends. In your broadcasting career you never thought you'd utter on the air. No,
1: they didn't cover this in class.
0: Right.
1: In radio class. They didn't.
0: All right. So that's coming up.
1: Okay.
0: Tina, Paul, we see you.
1: Oh, that's
0: already getting them.
1: Oh, fantastic. You guys are enabling
0: great.
1: This behavior.
0: Thank you. Thank you.
1: That.
0: Those stories coming up on 99.7 DJX.
3: 502 Traffic.
4: Starting the day off with a crash on South 28th Street at West Broadway. Then another accident on 65 North right at the Waterston Expressway. The right lane is blocked. We have the continuous road work on 65 both ways through downtown Louisville. So the interstate has been reopened ahead of schedule, but several entrance and exit ramps will remain closed for the ongoing construction. So you can expect changing traffic patterns. So just use caution. I'm Sue Aller with 502 Traffic.
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1: Want to know the most awkward place you've passed gas?
2: All because of these viral pants the Gap made. They're like fake leather pants that make a noise.
3: You got some explaining to do.
1: Samantha, when my husband and I were just dating, I wouldn't do it in front of him. So one night we were telling embarrassing fart stories.
2: Uh-huh.
1: After I told my story, we both start laughing. And as I laughed, I did it. That made us laugh even more, which made me do it even more. So now I don't have a problem doing it in front of my husband.
2: Oh, great.
1: See, there you go. It just takes once. Kind of,
2: yeah, it just takes
1: once.
2: Just to kind of break the ice.
1: That's right.
2: A little bit.
1: Tina said during a downward dog in yoga class. He's swearing echoed.
2: No. No.
1: The instructor said, that's just your body releasing tension.
2: Paul, during a work presentation.
1: Wow.
2: Yep, right when the projector froze, so there was no sound except for me.
1: Whoops.
2: Oh, no.
1: Amy said, ate Ethiopian food, went to the gas station. Me, the cashier, one other person in line. The most deadly fart I've ever farted came out silently.
2: No.
1: Thank the cashier, walked out like nothing happened. We all knew.
2: Nope. You don't, that's you the don't worst. Acknowledge it.
1: That
2: though.
1: Is the worst.
2: Yes.
1: Especially,
2: yes.
1: Like, this has happened to me accidentally, of course.
2: Uh-huh.
1: On the elevator here at work. Oh, we're on the sixth floor, right?
2: No, you just, you do everything you can to learn.
1: I know, but it's like there's no one in the elevator.
2: So you feel like it's fine?
1: You feel like it's fine. Then the elevator opens up, you walk out, and someone immediately is there to walk in, and you're like, oh, I'm so sorry.
2: Yeah, no, it's you.
1: I'm so sorry.
2: It's you. And there's no way to hide
1: they
2: from
1: know.
2: That. They know.
1: They know.
2: They know.
1: Brandy.
2: And then do you just kind of give them a nod, like a knowing nod? Like,
1: nope. You just keep going.
2: All right.
1: Brandy, I did it on a first date inside his car right before he leaned in for the kiss.
2: Oh!
1: He's now my husband, LOL. You know what? You just got to marry him at that point.
2: Yeah, if you get through that.
1: You just got to marry him at that point.
2: He forgives that. You're good.
1: Oh, Kyle. Yep. Elevator story. That's right.
2: Oh, full of people.
1: Yep.
2: Right,
1: everyone knew.
2: The gym.
1: No one said a word.
2: All the silence was worse than the smell, he says.
1: Yes, if you're just

0: now listening, yes, we're talking about
1: what
0: that.
1: What do you think we're talking about?
0: Yes.
1: Yes.
0: Mandy did it once in a quiet library, and of course it was one of those squeaky balloon sounding ones. I immediately tried coughing.
1: Didn't help.
0: When you think it's going to be silent and it's not. Oh, that's the worst. They betray you.
1: Oh, gosh. Dan, while proposing, I got down on one knee and my body made its own announcement.
0: That's funny.
1: She still said yes.
0: That's great.
1: Oh, Brandon, of course. I was a kid. Ripped one in church during the prayer.
0: Who hasn't?
1: The pew literally vibrated. Oh my gosh. Grandma smacked me with her purse.
0: Not here. Not in the house of the Lord. That's funny.
1: Brandon.
0: That's funny.
1: Michelle inside a tanning bed.
0: Yep.
1: The smell got trapped.
0: Oh, no.
1: I had to fake a phone call so I could escape when the timer went off. No. LOL.
0: Whoever's going to clean that in for a surprise.
1: Oh, no.
0: All right.
1: Oh.
0: We'll do one more.
1: Christy, I've got y'all beat. What about while giving a bridesmaid speech with a wireless mic that picked it up?
0: Oh, no.
1: And then the DJ tried to turn it into a beat.
0: Jeez. Listen, that's...
1: She said I was mortified.
0: Yes, of course. It's like, all right, raise your glass. The DJ. Oh, geez.
1: Although that is the best way to try to cover that up, right? DJ make a fire track out of it.
0: All right. Hey, thank you. Thank you for allowing us to slum it with some of that humor for a hot second, okay?
1: Hashtag relatable.
0: Oh, all right. So there you go. That is some fun stories there on 99.7 DJX.

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2: We have an opportunity to make a whole bunch of a feel good. 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
3: Very long time, about 42 years.
1: Oh, okay. Yes. Yeah, this ain't just a flash in the pan.
2: Exactly. And explain what Miracle Treat Day is.
3: So Miracle Treat Day, you come to your local Dairy Queen. 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Here in Louisville, that's going to be Norton's Children's Hospital. It averages about $2 million a year. Very big deal.
2: Yeah. That is huge. I mean, we do our radiothon
1: every year. Partnered with the Children's Miracle Network and Norton Children's Hospital for years and years.
2: Years and years, but not nearly as long as they've been doing this. And again, all of that money stays at Norton Children's Hospital. No child is ever turned away due to mm-hmm. inability to pay. They do so much, from funding care and research and buying equipment that they need. So you can do a lot of good. It's a tasty way to help out.
1: Yeah. So, Joey, is it just a dollar from each Blizzard?
3: From each Blizzard, yes, sir.
1: All right.
2: There's so many different flavors,
1: Joey,
2: too.
1: Now, I know this is like choosing which child you love best. But, like, if you were to choose only one Blizzard for the rest of your life, what is it going to be?
3: Ooh. Oh, that's a tough one. Being a chocoholic, I would have to go with the chocolate brownie extreme.
2: Yes, that is the correct answer.
1: See, I'm a chocolate peanut butter guy.
2: Ooh.
1: So I got to go with probably like either the Reese's or the cup. Yeah.
3: Get both. Yeah. 89 cents more, you get both.
2: There you go.
1: Get both. There it is.
2: They've
1: I love
2: got
1: it.
2: A lot to choose from. So there you go. Miracle Treat Day today. Get yourself a Blizzard and help out Children's Miracle Network. Thank you so much, Joey.
3: Thank you all.
1: And absolutely.
2: Shout out to TJ for making the goodies that they brought in. They brought some samples.
1: Love that.

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1: So our listener, Michelle, divorced. He is 23 and her daughter's friend. She's wondering, well, should I see if he would like to date? And we collectively said, probably not a great idea. But now we have an update.
2: Michelle says, hey, Ben and Kelly, just wanted to say thanks for talking about my situation on the show. Mm-hmm. I listened to the segment and wow.
1: Mm.
2: I heard loud and clear that most everyone thought it was a bad idea.
1: Right.
2: Even if I talked to my daughter first.
1: Mm.
2: However, I feel like I did hear Ben say to go for it, LOL. I'll admit, I was hoping to hear from more people who actually had been there instead of just giving their opinions. That said, I did tell my daughter that I invited him over for dinner this past weekend, and she was completely fine with it.
1: Okay.
2: I'm not Dinner's going to fine. Kiss and tell.
1: What?
2: But let's just say he and I are both adults, and we're going to enjoy a little fun while it lasts.
1: What did I just hear?
2: OMG, I'm realistic. It's not some forever love story, but it also doesn't have to be a tragedy either.
1: Uh-huh.
2: So to all the Debbie Downers who thought this was going to be the end of the world, you can relax. We've got it under control. Thanks again for letting me share and for giving me a laugh through it all. Still a big fan of the show.
1: Did she say not to kiss and tell, but let's just say he and I are both adults?
2: Uh-huh, and we're going to enjoy it while it lasts. Okay. I don't know if she's going to share that part of her life with her daughter.
3: I'll tell you, none of these women even compare to
4: Stifler's mom.
3: Stifler's mom is a goddess.
2: I mean, she said her daughter was fine with it. But I would just do a full stop there. Like, I would not, like, follow up and share anything further.
1: Listen, I'm sure if... Okay. All right.
2: Because I'm guessing
1: maybe
2: he
1: I just need
2: isn't going
1: to
2: be sharing with his friend what he did with her mom.
1: I mean, we don't need to necessarily even assume things. She just said she's not telling anything.
2: She said, I'm not going to kiss and tell.
1: She's not going to kiss and tell. And they're adults.
2: There was kissing.
1: She said they're not going to kiss and tell.
2: But by saying that, you know, you just did. You just did. Way to go, Michelle.
1: You're congratulating her.
2: She's happy. She seems happy.
1: All right. Hey, that's all.
2: We can't poo-poo her happiness. Everything seems to be fine with it.
1: Can't poo-poo her happiness.
2: Don't poo-poo her happiness.
1: We will not
2: poo-poo
1: her.
2: She's got it under control.
1: Happiness. All right. Well, hey, thank you again, Michelle, for the update on that. That was a lot quicker quicker turnaround than we were anticipating, I think.
2: It was. She moves fast.
1: Gotta like a woman who knows what she wants. Or a person, anyone who knows what they want. They just go after it and wow. Okay. All right. Well, hey, thank you for that, Michelle.
2: Continue to keep us posted. Now I'm invested.
3: But I'll tell you, none of these women even compare to
4: Stifler's mom.
1: Man, good on you.
2: She didn't tell us what her daughter's name was, because then it's like...
1: Then we know.
2: Stacy's mom.
1: Oh, well, yeah.
2: She could very well be... What if her daughter's name is Stacy?
1: Yeah. That'd be crazy. All right.
2: This is great.
1: All right, Michelle. Well, good
2: Michelle,
1: on you.
2: Michelle, get it, girl. Get it.
1: Good on you.
2: Tell us what it's like.
1: Kelly wants to know.
2: Now I'm curious. I need to know how the dynamics work. That's what I want to know.
1: Sure.
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24: We'll see plenty
0: plenty of sunshine around for today with highs in the low to mid 80s. For tonight, mainly clear to partly cloudy skies as temperatures fall down into the 60s for your lows. On Friday, plenty of sunshine still around, a little bit warmer with highs in the mid to upper 80s. And we'll watch your rain chances increasing Friday night into Saturday. From the Wave News Storm Tracking Team, I'm meteorologist Tawana Andrew.
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3: She wants to stay anonymous because this is sensitive.
1: Okay.
3: Hey, Ben and Kelly, can you keep me anonymous? Yes.
1: Sure. Mm-hmm.
3: I need some advice because mm-hmm. I'm completely torn.
1: Okay.
3: My best friend and I have been close for over 10 years. Mm-hmm. We're basically like sisters.
1: Mm-hmm.
3: The problem is her husband hit on me.
1: Okay.
3: I'm single, so I don't know if you thought that was okay.
1: Okay.
3: Happened a couple of weeks ago at a get-together. Everybody had a few drinks.
1: Mm-hmm.
3: When she stepped out to take a call, he got a little too flirty, we'll say.
1: Okay.
3: At first, I thought I was imagining it, but then he straight up told me he's always thought I was gorgeous, quote, and, quote, wonders what would have happened if he met me first.
1: That's the line.
3: Yeah. I shut it down immediately, told him that was way out of line and left early.
1: Okay.
3: And now I feel sick about it.
1: Uh-huh.
3: Haven't told my friend because I know it'll crush her and probably end her marriage and maybe even our friendship. But I also feel guilty keeping it a secret. Every time I see her, I feel like I'm lying and I don't want her to accuse me of anything. So what do I do?
1: Uh-huh.
3: Do I tell her the truth and risk blowing everything up or just stay quiet and hope he learned his lesson?
1: Man, that's going to be awkward every single time you go over to their place. It's going to because he knows
3: the foreseeable future.
1: He knows, you know.
3: Yep.
1: And the wife doesn't.
3: Right.
1: And so that bothers me.
3: All of it.
1: That bothers me.
3: All of it.
1: This is
3: a horrible situation to be put in, and she didn't ask for any of it.
1: I mean, I get having, you know, being loose at a party, having drinks, and saying you look really good. You're attractive. Whatever.
3: Right.
1: That's
3: you're gonna find a great man soon.
1: Someday. Yes.
3: You're a catch. Someone's gonna snatch you up.
1: Right. You can say that.
3: You
1: stuff.
3: Can say
1: that's
3: things
1: fine.
3: Like those are compliments.
1: It's the.
3: Why didn't I meet you first?
1: If I'd have met you first. First of all, presumptuous.
3: Exactly. Like, she's assuming she would have been into him.
1: Right, exactly. Exactly. I mean, I'm sure she likes him because you tend to, like, if you've been best friends with someone for a while, you tend to, you know,
3: look at them
1: least,
3: through your friend's lens.
1: Yeah, exactly.
3: A little bit.
1: And at bare minimum, tolerate their partner.
3: Or you see them for who they really are, that your bestie can't see them because they got rose-colored glasses on. And maybe that's starting to happen.
1: Maybe that is.
3: Her.
1: Maybe that is. So,
3: Trina says, oh no, this has happened to me before.
1: Yeah, there are a lot of people who are already rolling into the comments and texts that are like, been there.
3: Yeah, really?
1: Been there.
3: That's shocking.
1: I can say with 100% confidence that I've never slid into the DMs of one of my wife's friends.
3: That's great. I'm sure your wife thanks you.
1: Yeah.
3: For that, that is
1: my gold star for today.
3: That is what I puffed out my chest on that one.
1: Oh shoot!
3: I have not hit on any of my wife's friends
1: yet.
3: That is a quality I possess.
1: Yet?
3: Did you say yet?
1: Yet?
3: Why?
1: Maybe she'll.
3: Why?
1: She'll become friends with someone that we don't know yet.
3: Why are you setting yourself up like that? Say you would never because
1: Never's
3: I only
1: a long
3: have
1: time.
3: Eyes for my wife.
1: She knows I joke.
3: Okay. Sometimes you start to get that shovel and you just start digging. I'm trying to save yourself. I'm trying to help you save yourself.
1: All right. So listen, I would say you got to tell her, but it's. Yeah, I know. You're a big fan of not in the non-confrontation.
3: Just sticking my head in the ground like an ostrich.
1: I don't know anything. Being busy every time they want to get together.
3: Yeah.
1: All right. So what do you do in this situation? What have you done in this situation, especially if this has been you? 502-795-1997. Would love to take some of your stories on this because it appears that this has happened more than once to more than one person. So.
3: Jeez.
1: Yep.
3: Bold move, men. Like, does that ever work out for you? Does that ever do you ride off into the sunset with the bestie and everything's fine?
1: Listen.
3: And their friendship stays intact and everyone's happy about it?
1: Any man within the sound of my voice know that I am taking the brunt of Kelly's anger right now.
3: I'm throwing it out there into the universe.
1: Okay.
3: I'm just throwing it out to all the men.
1: You were looking at me
3: bold enough to,
1: when you were yelling.
3: You're the representative of the men.
1: I am.
3: So you have to take it.
1: I'm the one with the penis on the show.
3: Thank you for putting that out there.
1: I won't prove it to you.
3: Thank you. Gosh. Handbook violation.
1: All right, 502-795-1997. We'll take some of your stories coming up.

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1: All right, so here's the deal. Group therapy. We got an anonymous message from a listener who's like, hey, what do you do if your best friend's husband comes on to you? You know, you guys, there was like a get together a couple weeks ago. Yeah, drinks are flowing. And, you know, it starts with, you're so pretty. And she's like,
2: no, you said
1: thanks.
2: Gorgeous.
1: Oh, yeah, you're right, right, right. Gorgeous. Right, right, right. You know, I've always thought you were gorgeous. Mm-hmm. And she's like, oh, thanks.
2: What would have happened if I would have met you first?
1: Yeah, I wonder what would have ever happened if I'd have met you first.
2: She shut down.
1: She did. She did the right thing.
2: She early did the right thing, but now she's obviously tortured by it. Feels like she's lying to her friend every time she's around him, around her.
1: Yeah.
2: And wondering, so, do I fess up or do I sweep this under the rug, make sure that it never happens again,
1: okay,
2: and move on?
1: So we've seen a lot of people who've been there, done that. All right.
2: A lot. Many people on team tell her, Swifty Kim, I'm all about honesty. I would absolutely talk to my friend about this. Definitely would want to get in front of it before it gets twisted somehow. And she ends up thinking that I was the one who acted inappropriately.
1: Oh, gosh. Yeah, you want to make sure you tell the story first.
2: Yes.
1: Okay, I get that.
2: Trina is also, you have to tell her. Be prepared for her to be mad and not believe you at first, or the typical he was just drunk. Mm-hmm. Don't let her get over it that quickly, though, because if he's doing it to you, he may be saying it to others when he has the opportunity as well.
1: I mean, maybe, but he probably is just... I was going to say, maybe he's just comfortable around
2: Because they've been friends
1: Because they've been friends for a long time. Yeah,
2: so
1: exactly.
2: So probably as long as he's known his wife, he's known her.
1: All right, now you want to remain anonymous too, but you're thinking something different.
3: First of all, love you guys. So excited to talk to y'all.
1: Yay, hey!
2: Love you!
1: It's about time. I've been waiting for you to call.
3: Yay! So, maybe a year before I met my husband, I had a one-night stand. I was a bit of a helper.
1: We've all been there.
2: Yep.
3: The guy I had the one-night stand with turns out to be one of my husband's best friends. Me and the best friend decided, hey, to preserve the relationship and everything, we're not going to tell the husband that nothing romantic will ever happen between us again.
1: Yeah.
3: Uh-huh. And so far it's been. So she needs to read the husband. Read that husband his right and keep it to preserve that friendship, because what if they have a really good time and, you know, and it's really good? You don't have to ruin a relationship over just...
1: What? Okay, all right. So
3: drunk one night.
1: Right. So you're kind of saying the opposite of all the people who are saying tell. You're saying, you know what? Yes. You need to go to that husband and swear a pinky swear pact.
2: It's like, you're not saying that ever again.
1: Yep.
2: We're not going there. Right. That door is shut. No, sir. Don't say it again.
3: If you ever say that to me again, I will tell you.
2: Yes.
3: I understand we were drunk kissing.
2: Yes.
3: I'm going to let it go. But if you ever say that again or...
1: Yeah.
2: Yes.
1: I am flattered. And what part of me precisely do you think is pretty?
2: No, we don't say that.
1: That you're attracted
2: to. We just shut it down. We just go in, guns blazing. Don't ever do that again. Shut it down. You know, make no mistake.
1: All
2: right. No.
1: All right. Well... I like hearing this perspective because you know, we're getting a whole lot of you gotta tell.
3: No, you don't.
1: Okay.
2: Okay, thank you. Finally, somebody.
1: A woman's heart is an ocean of secrets.
3: Right. And then it's not a secret as much as it's, don't do that again.
1: Yeah, right.
2: Exactly.
1: Right. Okay. All right. Well, cool. Hey, thank you so much.
3: No problem.
1: All right.
3: Love
1: take
3: you guys.
1: All right. Love you.
2: Bye. One of our self-proclaimed resident experts, Lisa the Love Consultant, weighing in. This happened in my friend group. The husband flirted with every friend. I never said anything. Every friend.
1: Bold.
2: Never said anything because my friend wanted her marriage and believed her husband did no wrong, so I knew she wouldn't believe me. But we had a friend who did take the bait. Almost 4 years later, issues from the affair and inevitable divorce are still occurring.
1: Oh, gosh.
2: Just stay away from him. You did right by shutting it down, so you're probably out of his rotation anyway.
1: Oh.
2: Wow. Oh, wow.
1: All right.
2: Angela does have a pretty strong argument, though.
1: For telling her?
2: For telling. She says, I was in this situation several years ago. I decided... telling the truth was important because my friend deserved to know what her significant other did and be able to make the decision if she wants to stay with him or not. Don't hide it from her. She and I also remain friends. She appreciated me being honest.
1: That's what I hope happens.
2: Yes.
1: That's what I hope happens.
2: I think all that is going to be an individual decision based on how well she knows her friend.
1: Yeah.
2: And if she is A, going to believe her, you know, B, think she's retaliating or jealous because she's single, all the things. Like, if she literally thinks her husband hung the moon and could do no wrong, and this is completely out of the realm of possibility for her, she may not believe you.
1: Yeah.
2: So that's going to come down to our listener doing some soul searching, knowing the relationship she has with her bestie, and maybe try to make the decision based on that.
1: All right. Well,
2: but she did the right thing in shutting it down. Like, she's never even considering. No, she's not considering at all.
1: That's good.
2: Taking that bait at all.
1: That's
2: good. And don't know if she's witnessed him doing that to anybody else.
1: Right.
2: And this is the first time he said something to her. So is it a one-off thing? Do we just go to him, shut it down? Do we start with that?
1: I still am in the camp of, your husband made some weird comments to me the other day. And it's just,
2: approach it like, I don't know if we should be worried about that.
1: Yeah, you know, just like, I kind of shut it down, but I think he might have been a little drunk.
2: I don't think we're specific with saying, what if I met you
1: right,
2: first?
1: Right, right. I think we have to say something, though, to
2: gut
1: the friend.
2: Her friend.
1: Yeah, yeah. So
2: if she tells her specifically what he said, because that will make her second guess everything.
1: Now, typically, at this point, we hear from
2: Andrew the Love Doctor.
1: Andrew the Love Doctor, our resident.
2: He must have another appointment today.
1: A doctor, but he is one of our resident experts here. Should I just
2: go ahead,
1: assume the part?
2: Go ahead. What do you think that he would tell us?
1: Ben Kelly, well, gosh, I'm so proud of you. First of all, two things. First of all, Kelly, you're spot on. Yeah. You're spot on.
0: Thank you.
1: I'm so proud of you.
0: Thank you.
1: You are spot on. She's got to tell her. She's got to tell her. She's got to get it out in the open. She's got to tell her. And second of all, Ben, I don't know. I don't know what to do with you. You said, well, tell me what part you thought was attractive. I don't know. Keep on loving, guys.
0: That was me.
1: All right. Thank you, Andrew the Love Doctor.
2: Thank you, Andrew the Love Doctor. We love him.
1: All right.
2: He's so great.
1: Gotta have his perspective.
2: That was kind of spot on.
1: All right. Well, hey, good luck, honestly. Keep us posted. And
2: yeah, this is a really hard one. I don't know if we did a hard landing on tell
1: on
2: her
1: what to do.
2: Or go to the husband and shut it down again.
1: I kind of think you gotta tell the friend, but we heard both sides. So, you know, there's that.
2: Yeah, please let us know what you decide to do.
1: There you go. That's group therapy.
4: 502 traffic.
5: Looks like we got a slow ride this morning southbound over the 2nd Street Bridge, especially as you exit onto Main Street and the northbound side of I-65. That's also slowing as you head towards Chestnut Street. Now, the road work does continue in both directions on Interstate 65 through downtown. While the interstate has been reopened ahead of schedule, several entrance and exit ramps remain closed. So expect changing traffic patterns and use extra caution through the construction zone. I'm Sue Allert with 502 Traffic.
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0: All right, let's introduce you to Lynette calling us from Shively. Hi there, Lynette.
2: Hello, how
0: are
2: you doing?
0: Hey, we're good. Hey,
3: Lynette.
0: Hey.
3: Listen, is this the same Lynette that's always like rolling in on the comments in this game?
2: Yes.
0: All right, it's your time to shine now. Yes, absolutely,
3: yeah.
0: Lynette. Lynette's from Shively. She's 5'1". She's currently in a relationship. Things going well with that, Lynette?
2: Yes, it is.
0: All right.
3: Love, love.
0: That's good
3: love
0: to know.
3: Love is fantastic.
0: That's good to know. All right, Can't Beat Kelly's the game where we kick Kelly out of the room, all right? We're going to ask you five pop culture questions. We're going to bring Kelly back into the room, ask her the same five questions.
3: Now, you got to get more than me, Lynette. You got to get more.
0: That's right. If you tie or you get less, then you can't beat Kelly. But if you do, then you will be the one. Right now, she's 10-0. All right, Lynette?
2: She's 10-0.
3: Oh, no. No, don't Lynette, get in your head like that.
0: Okay, sorry. No. She's...
3: No, and she's...
0: There are chinks in the armor.
3: Not really feeling smart today. Lynette, it's fine.
0: She's not really...
3: I'm not feeling smart today.
0: All right.
2: You didn't eat your Cheerios today.
0: That's right.
3: Right. Absolutely.
0: All right, Lynette, let's say bye to Kelly.
3: Bye, Kelly.
0: All right, we're going to wait until Kelly gets out of the studio. And there she is. She's out of the studio. Here we go. Question number one for you, Lynette. Britney Spears has two kids with ex-husband Kevin Federline. Name them.
2: Yeah. Just saw them news yesterday. I guess one is Kevin, and I can't think of the other one.
0: Okay, just toss a name out.
2: Ricky.
0: Okay. Kevin and Ricky. Rumi, Mira, and Zoe make up the animated group what?
2: Animated group?
0: Yeah.
2: Golden Girls.
0: Okay. Which company recently partnered with Shaboozy to create a new jingle?
2: I'm going to go with Pork and Gamble. I'm on.
0: Okay.
2: I'm losing.
0: All right, it's all right, Lynette. Just keep pounding away at these, all right? Lynette, question number four, Can't Beat Kelly. Which 79-year-old had to assure fans they're not dying after their sister asked for prayers for them?
2: I know this one. Dolly Parton.
0: Taylor Swift's The Life of a Showgirl is Taylor's 15th number one album, and Taylor is number two on the overall list behind only this group, who have 19 chart-topping albums. Who's the group?
2: It's the group, the Jonas Boys.
0: The Jonas Boys. All right, let's bring Kelly in. Kelly, come on in. All right, Kelly is rolling in. All right, let's say hi to Kelly.
3: Oh, how'd she do? How does Lynette feel like she did?
0: Lynette, yeah, I was going to say, answer Kelly's question. How do you think you did?
2: I think you got me, Kelly.
0: Well, if the comment section so far the video, Amy says Kelly is going to beat the brakes off this one. I don't know if that's good for you, Lynette, or not.
2: It's not.
0: All right. Lynette got one right.
3: Okay.
0: Lynette got one right.
3: Well, you know that's better than zero, right?
0: That is better than zero. All right, here we go, Kelly.
3: Focus on the positive. Here we go.
0: Question number one. Britney Spears has two kids with ex-husband Kevin Federline.
3: True.
0: Name them.
3: Sean Preston and...
2: Get it wrong.
3: Wait. Jaden James and Sean Preston.
0: Jaden James is right. Yes, Jaden James is right.
3: Is it Jaden that we always remember and the other one we always say?
0: Sean Preston and the other one.
3: Oh, Sean
0: is
3: Preston.
0: What,
3: the
0: is
3: other
0: what
3: one.
0: We always said.
3: Jaden James.
0: Yeah, Lynette said Kevin and Ricky.
2: You're going to laugh at the other ones, really.
0: All right, here we go. Question two. Kevin and Ricky. That's what she said. Kevin and Ricky.
2: You're going to get your laugh on today, Kelly.
0: Listen.
3: I'm crying.
0: Lynette, don't derail the bit, all right? Hang on a second.
3: I need them to rename the kids.
0: Question two. Can't beat Kelly.
2: I wish I could be in the studio right now.
0: I wish you were too.
3: Oh, that is my favorite answer.
0: Question two, Can't Beat Kelly. Rumi, Mira, and Zoe make up this animated group.
3: Huntrix, I win. Okay, this is a fun game. I love this game.
0: It is Huntrix. Huntrix is correct. Okay. Lynette, I don't even remember what you said on that one.
2: No.
0: You said that for another answer. Hang on a second. All right, here we go. Question three. Can't beat Kelly. Which company recently partnered with Shaboozey to create a new jingle?
3: Domino's.
0: Yeah, that's not Procter & Gamble. All right. Question four.
3: Although they should call him. Shouldn't they?
0: Yeah, they should.
3: There's an opportunity there.
0: Which 79-year-old had to assure fans they're not dying after their sister asked for prayers for them?
3: Oh, Dolly.
0: Dolly Parton. You both got that right. Yes. Yeah, very good.
3: Oh, that's the one she got right.
0: Yep. And then finally, Taylor Swift's The Life of a Showgirl is Taylor's 15th number one album. Uh-huh. And Taylor is number two on the overall list behind only this group who have 19.
3: Oh, it's 5 out of 5 for me, the Beatles. Oh, dang it.
0: Not the Jonas Boys.
3: The Jonas Boys.
0: The Jonas Boys.
2: In the show you was looking for, I said the Golden Girls.
0: That's what it was. She said the Golden. Rumi, Mira, and Zoe make up the animated group, Golden Girls.
3: That could be.
0: You know what? They have the song Golden.
3: Give her half a point.
0: You know what? Lynette, you got 1.5 right.
3: The song is called Golden, and they are girls.
0: There it is.
3: Singing it. That's
0: Lynette, you've been a delight. You've been a delight.
3: And I'm going to now call Britney's sons, Kevin and Ricky.
0: Kevin and Ricky. Hey, Lynette, you've been a doll. Before we let you go, we are going to hook you up with a prize just for playing, okay?
2: Okay, thank you.
0: Yeah. I mean, you deserve it. You deserve it. You made Kelly sweat.
3: You made me cry.
2: Kelly's on the floor laughing right now.
0: I know. Lynette, we need you to say, hey, this is Lynette, and I can't beat Kelly.
2: Hey, this is Lynette, and I thought I could be Kelly. Oh,
0: no, you didn't.
3: You can't.
0: You didn't even think you could.
3: But you did make Kelly cry with laughter. You did make us laugh.
2: I thought I could be Kelly.
0: Yeah. I bet you did. All right. All right. Thanks, Lynette. Hang tight, okay?
3: I love that she finally got off the bench out of the comment section.
0: She's like, you know what?
3: The hot seat.
0: These jokers don't know anything. I'm going to roll in and I'm going to blow them all the way.
3: Golden Girls, Kevin and Ricky.
0: Yep.
3: All of this is fantastic.
0: There it is. There's Can't Beat Kelly. Kelly! Wow! There it is, folks. That's amazing.
3: I want to thank everybody that's gotten me to this point.
0: That's right. See, she sounds ditzy on the air. Really smart. She's got the smarts.
3: Internet, who gives me the wealth of knowledge that it takes to slay at this game.
0: All right. Thanks, Kelly. There it is. Can't beat Kelly. 99.7.
3: Kevin and Ricky.
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1: We have an opportunity to make a whole bunch of a feel good. Joey is here with Dairy Queen because it is Miracle Treat Day, which you guys have been doing this for a very long time.
2: Very long time, about 42 years.
0: Oh, okay. Yes. Yeah, this ain't just a flash in the pan.
1: Exactly. And explain what Miracle Treat Day is.
2: So Miracle Treat Day, you come to your local Dairy Queen. Any Blizzard that you buy, a dollar or more, gets donated to the local Children's Miracle Network. Here in Louisville, that's going to be Norton's Children's Hospital. It averages about $2 million a year. Very big deal.
1: Yeah. That is huge. I mean, we do our radiothon
0: every year. Partnered with the Children's Miracle Network and Norton Children's Hospital for years and years.
1: Years and years, but not nearly as long as they've been doing this. And again, all of that money stays at Norton Children's Hospital. No child is ever turned away due to inability to pay. They do so much, from funding care and research and buying equipment that they need. So you can do a lot of good. It's a tasty way to help out.
0: Yeah. So, Joey, is it just a dollar from each Blizzard?
2: From each Blizzard, yes, sir.
0: All right.
1: There's so many different flavors,
0: Joey,
1: too.
0: Now, I know this is like choosing which child you love best. But, like, if you were to choose only one Blizzard for the rest of your life, What is it going to be?
2: Ooh. Oh, that's a tough one. Being a chocoholic, I would have to go with the chocolate brownie extreme.
1: Yes, that is the correct answer.
0: See,
1: yes.
0: I'm a chocolate peanut butter guy.
1: Ooh.
0: So I got to go with probably like either the Reese's or the cup.
2: Get both. Yeah. 89 cents more, you get both.
1: There you go.
0: Get both. There it is.
1: They've got a lot to choose from. So there you go. Miracle Treat Day today. Get yourself a Blizzard and help out Children's Miracle Network. Thank you so much, Joey.
2: Thank you all.
0: Absolutely.
1: And shout out to TJ for making the goodies that they brought in. They brought some samples.
0: Love that.
1: That should feel good.
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4: Plenty of sunshine for today with highs in the low to mid 80s and low humidity still across the region. For tonight, mainly clear to partly cloudy skies as we fall down into the 60s for your lows. Tomorrow, plenty of sunshine, highs in the mid to upper 80s. We'll see rain chances increasing Friday night into Saturday morning. From the Wave News Storm Tracking Team, I'm meteorologist Tawana Andrew.
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1: Lindsay needs a shout out.
0: All right, a bunch of songs you haven't heard. Play back to back to back. It's Throwback Thursday. Victoria rolls in. Hey, Con! It's Throwback Thursday.

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1: Listen, Tattooed Mexican says, buenos dias. I'm feeling some sort of way.
0: Buenos dias!
1: Now, this is the fun thing about Tattooed Mexican. He just sends us links to videos.
0: Yeah, okay, and it's up to us to decipher
1: as
0: it?
1: Well, as if to say, no excuses not playing it. You have the video. You can just press play.
0: Okay, what is the video?
1: Mambo number 5.
0: Oh, yeah, definitely not doing that. Elena says, how about for Throwback Thursday, Black and Yellow? Ah, yes, very good. Dang, hang on a second.
1: What'd you do?
0: No,
1: this I just... not, yeah, I... You
0: no,
1: know what it is.
0: I know.
1: Is,
0: like, hang on a second. Like, hang on a second.
1: That?
0: I accidentally hit
1: that?
0: Black balloon. That's...
1: That's not Goo Goo
0: Dolls.
1: The same
0: that is
1: thing
0: different.
1: At all.
0: Sorry, I just typed in black, and that was the first thing
1: black
0: that came up. Hang on a second.
1: Why are your fat fingers taking off
0: hang
1: the rails?
0: Hang on. Hang on. Hang on.
1: This is so long.
0: I have to... But it is
1: this
0: nice. Is, hang on a second. Let me just marinate. Now that we're here. Now that we're here, hang on.
1: Baby's black balloon.
0: All right, that was good. That was good. That was, oh, wait, this is not
1: that's
0: it right
1: not
0: either.
1: It, that's Black Widow.
0: Dang it.
1: What are you doing?
0: All right, hang on.
1: Oh, you have
0: I'm new
1: one
0: here.
1: Job.
0: I'm new here.
1: You literally have one job.
0: hang on.
1: By the way, a lot of people are asking for chaos today, and they're
0: well,
1: getting it.
0: Well, they're getting they're it out getting of the gate. Sorry. All right, marinating that, and then Elena will get to your song. Hang on a second. Trust me, if I can find it.

0: Listen, Josh has a bit of a tone. I want to hear I'm on a boat. It's my sixth week in a row asking for it.
1: No.
0: Dang it! Dang it!
1: Sorry.
0: It's a classic.
1: It is.
0: We don't have an
1: edit of that.
0: There are a lot of swears. You are right.
1: We can't play swears.
0: We can't get away with playing that, Josh. We'd get in trouble.
1: Are you ready to pay our FCC fines?
0: You know what, Josh? Send us an edit. Send us an edit.
1: No, don't send us an edit.
0: Send us an edit.
1: No.
0: I want to see it.
1: No. Throwback Thursday.

0: Who was that for? It was for Jenny?
1: That was for Jenny.
0: All right. Yeah. Throwback Thursday, 99.70 JN.
1: You like that.
0: Peony rolls in, Counting Stars, One Republic.
1: Oh.
0: Are you kidding me right meow? I legit forgot about this song.
1: They're sweet, sweet boys. They're sweet, sweet boys.
0: They are sweet boys. If One Republic was walking down the street, you wouldn't be able to recognize them.
1: No, you would not.
0: No. But this does, when the beat drops, it does, it's kind of nice. There it is. Kind of like a rodeo song. It's not like a rodeo song. All right, Throwback Thursday.

0: Throwback Thursday. Look at that. Look at those boys. Those sweet, precious boys. All right, Throwback Thursday, 99.7 EJX.
1: Krista, running late, my 11-year-old wants to hear some MJ.
0: MJ?
1: MJ.
0: Maroon Jeff?
1: No, not Maroon Jeff.
0: Michelle Johnson?
1: No, there's no artist. Michelle Johnson.
0: Madonna Jackson?
1: No, she's not. Her last name's not Jackson. No.
0: All right.
1: Oh, wow.
0: Miley Jeffries.
1: Not Miley Jeffries.
0: All right.
1: Michael Jackson.
0: Yes. Oh, hey.
1: Oh, yeah. It's a vibe.
0: Throwback Thursday.

0: That's good.
1: That's good. That's good. That was great. That was great.
0: I don't know if you remember, but Michael Jackson was a thing.
1: I think we remember.
0: Thursday.
1: I think we remember.
0: 99.7 DJX.
1: Jill. It's been a morning.
0: It's been a morning.
1: Can you play something to get me out of my funk on my way to work? Kelly, I included a picture of a pug I saw last week that I thought you might like.
0: Oh, that's nice. Oh,
1: pug pictures get you out of the front of the line. Yes.
0: Pug pictures 100%. Get you to the front of the line. Wow. All right. Throwback Thursday.
1: Will 99. This work?
0: Not maybe. I think it's for Sydney, too.
1: Okay.
0: Or someone.

0: Nursery Braggs and Flintstones in a song.
1: Do you remember those vitamins?
0: Amazing. Yes.
1: Vince Flintstone
0: My
1: vitamins?
0: My dad's company made them. I grew up on Flintstone vitamins. Wow. My kids eat them.
1: Wow.
0: 100%.
1: Throwback Thursday, 99.7 EJX.
0: I got a text from Joey from New Albany. Kelly Clarkson! Need a wake-up banger this morning. How about since you've been gone?
1: Sure. Throwback Thursday.

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2: Oh my gosh.
1: I would like to dedicate this song to you. Don't make me send the link again. I'm a Barbie Girl by Aqua.
0: We're not doing that. But thanks. See, Josh, I say no to other people, too. It's not just you, buddy.
1: Yeah, Josh wants the end of the road because that's where he's at with you, too.
0: Yeah, all right. That's fine. That's fine. Robert Day says, once again, requesting Kesha. Timber, okay. Oh, dang it. I just typed in Timber. Hang on a second.
1: Oh,
0: I got
1: that's Timberlake. That is not at all what he wanted to hear. Not at all.
0: That is not.
1: Kind of need to marinate a little bit in it, though.
0: Oh, see, I accidentally play a song that Kelly actually likes.
1: This is a happy accident.
0: That's what happens with my wife just about every other week. Sorry, 10 times a year.

0: Alright, throwback Thursday, 99.7 JX.
1: Brittany says, hey guys, out with my grandma this morning. And as an inside joke, can you please play Ice Ice Baby?
0: An inside joke?
1: We love inside jokes with grandma.
0: Yeah,
1: inside
0: but
1: jokes with grandma are great.
0: Oh. Grandma would probably like this one.
1: She would probably like this one.
0: Grandma would listen. Grandma's not a grandma without knowing a thing or two, right?
1: You got here some way, Brittany.
0: You got here some way.
1: You got here somehow. Probably had something to do with this.

0: though. Adorable.
1: Maddie says, can you play some anything by TLC?
0: Oh, all right.
1: All right. Throwback Thursday. Which, by the way, my daughter... Well, here, I'll tell you in a second. Throwback Thursday.
0: All right.

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1: There's a lot to go through.
0: Sorry, we're weeding through some stuff.
1: Yes. Chasing Cars by Snow Patrol.
0: Yeah, that's not going to make it
1: onto
0: the show.
1: That is a sweet, sweet song.
0: It is a sweet song by some sweet boys.
1: Sweet boys.
0: Absolutely.
1: Elena, what kind of fat finger circus are you running today? Listen, there's a lot of adjacent chaos going on today. Sometimes that's the way it works out.
0: And the problem in this whole scenario is it's not just Kelly and I. We have a shadow this morning, too,
1: right,
0: that's witnessing all of this train wreck in real time.
1: She's rethinking her life choices about joining our team
0: right now.
1: She's like, I'm going to have to sell this to people?
0: Yeah.
1: What's happening?
0: I know. I get it. Shelby says, I need some Aussie this morning.
1: Aussie?
0: No worries. Gotcha. Aussie. I'm assuming she means Iggy Azalea. She's Australian.
1: You're getting a little bit of an Iggy 2 play today.
0: This is technically Ariana Grande.
1: Okay. All right.
0: It's technically Ari.

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1: Kansas wants to hear Baby Shark.
0: Ah, that's not going to happen.
1: Oh,
0: but thanks. Appreciate it. Appreciate it. Love you, though. Love you like a sister. By the way, my daughter, Zoe, she shows me a TikTok, and she's like, hey, Dad, can you, if I play some of this, can you sing this song? And I'm like,
1: yeah.
0: This? I'm like, yeah. Sit down. Let me show you how it goes. Here I go again.
2: Girls, and what's my weakness?
0: Men.
1: Okay, then.
0: But I said Ben instead of Ben.
1: Oh, that's good. That's a good edit.
0: And she was like,
1: edit.
0: All right. And

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1: Oh, man. Bree, it's her first day back to work after maternity leave. Oh, bless your heart, Bree.
0: Oh, bless your heart.
1: Bless your heart, Bree.
0: Bless your heart, Bree.
1: Oh, Jessica's going into work early, getting prepared for inventory tomorrow. Please play something good to get me moving. Only
0: good?
1: Had about 4 hours of sleep. She needs good. Good is her criteria.
0: Well, sorry. We don't do good.
1: We don't do good? Do we do bangers?
0: Dr. Aaron says, what is up with these requests this morning? She feels some sort of way. I get it. All right.
1: Okay. All right. What are we doing?
0: Dana
1: here?
0: Once smells like Teen Spirit. That's not going to happen
1: not doing
0: either.
1: That either. Yeah. Oh no. Oh well.

0: down.
1: I feel like, did you mean to hit this one?
0: Maybe
1: Jessica
0: not.
1: Required good.
0: Is that better?
1: That's better. It's wrong that that's better.
0: That's wrong that's better. All right, Throwback Thursday.

0: Thursday, 99.70 JX. It happens so fast, and yet it's done.
1: Oh, dang it.
0: Dang it.
1: Dang it.
0: Dang it.
1: Listen, Tattooed Mexican is still upset.
0: Josh is still upset. Get in line.
1: Like, he says, is it because I'm Mexican?
0: No, it's not because you're Mexican. Listen, I don't know the nationality of any of these people. You just call yourself a Mexican. I don't know.
1: Listen, you could have helped all these ladies have a great day by playing my songs.
0: Is he talking about Mambo Number 5?
1: And Barbie Girl.
0: Okay.
1: Don't forget about Barbie Girl.
0: Okay.
1: Yeah, Mary Jane. I'm still upset. Dude, Ben, I requested it last week. She wanted No Diggity. Didn't even get to No Diggity again.
0: Oh, we didn't even.
1: Jenny wanted ABBA. That really had zero chance of getting on. But we appreciate the effort. We really do.
0: Wendy said, Ben, what is wrong with you today? Redeem yourself. LOL.
1: Oh, that is
0: All right, Throwback Thursday. We do it every Thursday from about 8:30 to about 9. 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
3: Watch out for a crash right now traveling on the Warson Expressway. It's both ways at Shelbyville Road, exit 20. So lots of activity over here. So it's a real slow go, and we're really jam-packed on the southbound side of the 2nd Street Bridge. It is just stop and go, especially as you get off and exit onto Main Street. But no problems right now on the Lincoln or the Kennedy Bridges. Also doing great on the Sherman-Minton Bridge at the moment. I'm Sue Aller with 502 Traffic.
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1: How have we gotten you into trouble?
2: Before we get to Neva, we were talking with a listener recently about how she was engaged to a guy. He cheated on her. They broke up. Some time went by. They got back together. And
3: they broke up again because he moved for a job.
2: Yes, yes, yes. And so then he kind of moved back into town and she was wondering, well, hey, you know, do I get back with him? Is third time's a charm?
3: Well, he was just asking to meet for coffee.
2: Yeah, exactly.
3: She was just wondering, like, is that a good idea, bad idea? I don't know if I need to go down that road. Done some work. It's so much work on myself to get past it, all the things.
2: So she wound up not meeting him. She was like, you know what? I need to heal myself. I've spent a long time, you know, protect myself.
3: Protect my peace.
2: That's what she said. Yes.
3: So good.
2: Yes, exactly. So, yeah. So we had that. Okay, Neva, what's up?
4: Earlier on the show, they had a woman talking about whether she needed to get back with the love of her life or not.
2: Okay.
3: Oh, yeah.
4: So I texted the show. Well, I just got a phone call from a girl wanting to know why I texted that her boyfriend was a cheater.
2: Are you kidding me?
3: Oh, no, no, no, no.
4: No, I texted the boyfriend.
3: Oh, no.
2: Do we need to apologize?
3: Should we call someone?
4: I don't know, but she called and was like, hey, who is this? Why'd you text my boyfriend saying he's a cheater?
3: Oh, gosh. Oh, no. Oh, listen, I thought you were Ben and Kelly. Oh, no.
2: Well,
3: you should send the podcast. Ooh, yes. Get the link. Send the podcast. Say, oh, my gosh, I was trying to text my radio friends about this scenario. I am so sorry. Wrong number.
4: Yep.
2: Wow. Well,
4: I just thought I'd call and tell you all that.
2: Yeah.
3: Well, that is amazing. I'm sorry for that. I guess a lesson in texting responsibly.
2: So yes.
3: Know who you're texting before hitting send.
2: Yes, 502-795-1997. That's our number.
3: Us.
2: Save
3: Label
2: it in your
3: us,
2: phone.
3: Ben and Kelly.
4: Okay.
2: Neva, thank you. And we're sorry for the confusion this morning.
3: No, thanks for your support, right. Though.
2: Have a good one.
4: You too.
2: All right.
3: Like trying to chime in.
2: Like legit.
3: On
2: like
3: our conversations, but you send it to the wrong person. They're like, what?
2: But here's what happened. The boyfriend's like, he gets this text and he either shows her and goes, wow, look what I just got.
3: Right.
2: And then she's like, let me call this biatch.
3: He thinks that he's being accused of cheating and all the things. Like, no, not you.
2: What the wildest thing would have been is if he would have gotten that text, she would have seen it, and then it would have exposed something.
3: Oh my gosh. It could have snowballed.
2: It could have absolutely.
3: Things.
2: All because of Neva trying to text us.
3: Trying to, you know, participate.
2: She just wants to participate in group therapy.
3: Yes.
2: I get it. You know?
3: Wow.
2: So, yeah, little apology needed there. Sorry. And then if we have now people that are listening because of things like that, let's just say we apologize for the stress, maybe. The little bit of stress.
3: And welcome.
2: And welcome to the show. Yes. By existing, how have we gotten you into trouble? That's kind of... If we can just take these next few minutes and just compile a list and say, you know what, let's go ahead and absolve ourselves of all this and apologize, then we'll do that.
3: Apologies to Allison, who drives by every day. We make her late for work every Thursday because she has to sit in the car and listen to the entirety of Throwback Thursday.
2: No, I get that.
3: Understood.
2: I understand.
3: Yeah.
2: And at some

0: point, we need to send along like a template that you can email your boss.
1: Yes, like that, a little excuse.
0: Right. That just says, hey, running tardy.
1: Yes.
0: It's Ben and Kelly's fault.
1: But it's excusable because of this.
0: Yeah. 502C. Yes. Yeah. We'll
1: because
0: deem it,
1: of TBT.
0: We'll deem it excusable.
1: Absolutely.
0: Doesn't matter what your boss thinks. We'll
1: valid
0: deem it.
1: Valid excuse because hashtag TBT.
0: Yeah. 502-795-1997.

0: Ben and Kelly, 99.70 JX.
1: So we had a listener, Neva, accidentally text the wrong number trying to respond to a relationship question we had, and then had an awkward conversation with the girlfriend who was questioning why she was texting her boyfriend that he was a cheater.
2: What?
1: Yeah. So we're like, all right, sorry about that. Our number is 502-795-1997. Save it in your phone. Put it as Ben and Kelly or DJX or something like that.
2: And just double check before you hit send.
1: Yeah. So we're like, all right, well, maybe we just need to do a how did the show get you in trouble and go ahead and apologize for it all. Amber said, I was listening to your relationship advice segment. My boyfriend thought I was subtly trying to tell him something. I wasn't until now. Ha ha. Okay.
2: OMG.
1: Oh,
2: my gosh. That's awkward. Jessica, y'all got me in trouble at work. I was supposed to be on a Zoom call, but I had you on in the background. Guess who unmuted herself mid-laugh during the little kid or drunk adult game? Me.
1: That's funny. That's funny. Justin said, not really you guys, but if someone named Justin ever texts in and it's not me, my wife assumes it's me and asks me why I said that.

0: Why did you say that? There's only one Justin, and it's this one.
1: Yep, that's it.
0: There's only one.
1: Uh-huh.
2: That's hysterical.
1: 1,000%. I love that. Dave, Ben and Kelly, my boss, told me to turn you off because I was distracting the office.
2: Oh.
1: Apparently not everyone appreciates loud cackling before 9 a.m. So now I guess earbuds from now on.
0: Oh, you didn't have earbuds on?
1: No, it wasn't him cackling. Apparently it was my cackling.
0: What unhinged person has anything on just external audio now?
1: Exactly. Exactly. But maybe I'm going to go ahead and
0: I was going to say that's probably directed at you.
1: Responsibility for my cackling.
0: Loud
1: disrupting
0: cackling.
1: Your office. That's
0: AKA Kelly K.
1: That's probably my fault, Dave. I apologize.
0: We'll
1: thanks
0: say,
1: for the support.
0: We'll say that's part of your brand, Kelly.
1: It is kind of. And I come by it honestly. I get that from my parents. Like they were the loudest ones in the stand at all of my games.
0: Yeah.
1: And the laughter is legit.
0: Sure. Leanne said, yeah, I'm guilty also for sitting in my car to finish TBT. I'm running late. Trish, my husband heard me agree with Kelly out loud about hiding Amazon packages.
1: Oh, no.
0: Now he's checking the porch every day like a security guard. She's like, yes, I get that.
1: Oh,
0: and he's like, wait, what do you get? Wait, what?
1: What are you hiding?
0: What are you hiding? What do you mean? Do I need to check cash and credit card statements? What do I need to do?
1: Don't you worry your little head about it.
0: Yeah.
1: It's fine.
0: Yeah. Kelly's like, look, what you see on the credit card statement is all. That's all you need to be worried about.
1: You don't need to be concerned.
0: That's all you need to worry about. You make your own money. You can do your own thing, right?
1: Danielle says, Ben, I just want you to know your Teddy Swim story made me laugh so hard in traffic that I missed my exit and was late to pick up my kid. He told his teacher mom was listening to Ben and Kelly again.
0: Oh, that's cute. Teddy, that was a long time ago.
1: That was a long time ago when you were running late to interview him
0: and
1: it was really hot and you were really sweaty and the sweat stains showed up in really inappropriate places and you had to take a picture with Teddy Swims.
0: Yeah, I had inappropriate sweat stains. For Teddy
1: really
0: Swims.
1: Unfortunate sweat stains. Really unfortunate.
0: That was fun though.
1: Kyle says, Kelly's take on some relationship situation you guys had the other day had my wife side-eyeing me all morning. I was just nodding along, and apparently that was suspicious,
2: yeah,
1: LOL.
2: Yeah, sometimes that's all it takes. That's all it takes.
1: What, you agree with that?
0: Wait, is that you that wrote in? Was that your situation? Is that what you think?
1: At the core, we're here to help. Not
0: maybe not at the core, but yeah. As a branch of what we do.
1: What's our core? What's our core mission statement as a show? Try not to get you in trouble. We're not trying to get people in trouble.
0: No, that's a branch again from the core. So like if the roots of the show are to just entertain, make you laugh, right?
1: Yes.
0: Then branches of that can be.
1: Educate.
0: Yeah, that's a branch.
1: Also help you out of your relationship.
0: Help
1: pickles.
0: You out of pickles. Get you into pickles sometimes.
1: Sometimes inadvertently.
0: Yeah.
1: So sorry.
0: Yeah. So, anyways, all right. There you go. That's our little All right. Let's absolve everything. We start fresh, blank slate. Can we do that?
1: Blank slate. Yes. Just a blanket. So sorry.
0: Well, we're going
1: to
0: say so.
1: Contributed to any problem in your life.
0: Then we get a text from Erica.
1: Erica says there was that one time I suggested Gold Digger for TBT because my dad started dating his ex-wife again.
0: Oh.
1: Word made it around because I forgot I'm not the only Ben and Kelly listener. Anyway, they're not together anymore, so all is good.
0: Oh, no. So then.
1: Are you telling us that a TBT request
0: got Erica into trouble?
1: OMG.
0: Yikes. Sorry.
1: A few people listen. Yeah, Erica. A few people.
0: Yeah, just six. That's fine.
1: I get it why you thought they wouldn't hear.
0: That's right.
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29: And pleasant today with low humidity and highs in the low to mid 80s. Will be warmer tomorrow, mid to upper 80s for highs, but keeping a lot of that sunshine around. Rain chances do go up for Friday night into Saturday, and we're going to keep rounds of rain on and off throughout the entire weekend and even into the beginning of next week. From the Wave News Storm Tracking Team, I'm meteorologist Tawana Andrew.
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0: 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Just a little more proof that tooting is funny.
1: OMG.
0: It's a setting the bar story. If you can manage to make it through the day without creating leather pants that sound like you're passing gas, then you're doing okay.
1: Oh, no. Oh, that's unfortunate.
0: We look no further than The Gap.
1: The Gap?
0: Yeah.
1: Made leather pants that make it sound like you're tooting.
0: Yeah, so this woman named Gabby, she posted this TikTok. It's getting a lot of attention. And she's talking about these leather pants she just got from The Gap, horrified at the noise they make.
2: I haven't been this embarrassed since fourth grade because I'm at a restaurant and I drop something accidentally and I go to pick it up and then...
0: That's the noise.
1: That's the sound?
0: Yep.
1: Oh,
0: it's
1: no.
0: Not a one-time thing either. Apparently, in the video, she squats multiple times throughout the video, and...
2: That did not come from my... No. The pants.
1: It sounds like a duck quacking, a little bit.
0: There was actually someone who commented and said, didn't know Gap and Affleck did a collaboration.
1: Exactly.
2: You got some explaining to do.
1: Oh, bless her heart. That is not going to help the sales of those.
0: Yeah,
1: pants.
0: It's like, you know what? I like the pants, but the...
1: But I can't move in them, so...
0: I can't move in them without... Yeah.
1: Oh, that is unfortunate. Did they not take them for a test run?
0: Well, they did, yeah, but also Gabby would have, when she tried them on, probably not done all the motions that you would do in pants.
1: No, but
0: you just try them on, you kind of turn around, you take a look in the mirror, and you're like,
1: sure.
0: Okay, those look good,
1: but
0: and then you take them
1: you
0: off.
1: But a lot of times you do the sit test, though, first of all, to see if they're going to show anything in the back that you don't want seen, and if it's comfortable enough.
0: You do the sit test?
1: Yeah, you do the sit test.
0: Interesting.
1: Most women do the sit test.
0: So,
1: because, yeah, especially if they're a lower rise.
0: Oh, just to see if like a little crack shows.
1: Yes.
0: All right.
1: That's important.
0: So I guess it's the material of the faux leather pants. It creates friction, produces the unfortunate sound when the fabric rubs together during movement.
1: Oh, that is unfortunate.
0: Oh, Taylor just texted in. I have a pair of fake leather pants. They did the same thing. My students love it when I wear them. They beg me. They call them the fart pants.
1: Hey, so, wear the fart pants again.
0: Yeah.
1: We love those. Oh, yeah, no. No. I couldn't. That ruined
0: never,
1: it for me. I can't.
0: I've never had leather pants or faux leather pants.
1: I had pleather pants back in the day.
0: So I don't know if it's just a situation of the faux leather or if it's real leather that does it too. Well, anyways, Gabby is calling attention to... The Gap.
1: The Gap is going to need to go back to the lab with those.
0: Who knows? Maybe people will actually pick them up and go, oh, I want the fart pants.
1: Oh, gosh. And then it's going to get a lot louder as people are walking around. Can you imagine?
0: Yeah.
1: And if she wears them to, like, work.
0: Oh, yeah. No, I know.
1: How distracting.
0: I know. If you can manage to make it through the day without creating leather pants that sound like you're passing gas...
2: That did not come from my... No.
0: She's like, nope.
1: Nope. No. Sorry, that wasn't what you think it is.
0: Yeah, right.
1: Okay. Slight tangent from my pleather wearing days. There's one New Year's, we were broadcasting.
0: Mm-hmm.
1: I think it was called French Kiss back then.
0: Mm-hmm.
1: Over off Lynn Station.
0: Okay.
1: Club back in the day.
0: Yeah.
1: My outfit, and I thought it was... fire.
0: Well, of course.
1: Blue. It was almost like an iridescent, like when the light hit it, it almost kind of had like an iridescent,
0: shimmery
1: sure. quality. Blue
0: uh-huh.
1: pleather pants.
0: Uh-huh.
1: And the matching like bustier.
0: Okay.
1: Strapless.
0: Absolutely.
1: Bustier.
0: You
1: like
0: gotta do
1: I
0: that.
1: Was bringing the thunder.
0: You're like, I'm finding a man
1: for
0: tonight.
1: New Year's, my sister was in town,
0: yeah.
1: right?
0: Yeah.
1: So she comes with me. We end up in the ER right after midnight because somebody slipped something in my sister's drink.
0: Oh.
1: Our promotions director also ended up on the curb outside.
0: Yeah.
1: The
0: yeah.
1: same kind of thing.
0: Yeah.
1: So I'm in the ER just after midnight
0: wearing
1: that outfit,
0: yeah.
1: getting lectured about overdoing it. And I'm all like, my sister was in college at the time. I was like, listen, she's in college. She knows how to drink.
0: She knows.
1: We're not amateurs.
0: Well, you looked like one wearing the heat.
1: She woke up at 6 o'clock in the morning, had no idea what happened.
0: Yeah, sure. All right.
1: But I took the heat
0: good
1: all
0: sister.
1: Night in my blue.
0: In your pleather
1: outfit.
0: Outfit. That's
1: that
0: great.
1: I thought was fire.
0: All right. So what's the most awkward or funny place that you've let one go?
1: I don't think that mine made noise, that outfit.
0: That's
1: thank
0: unfortunate.
1: Goodness. Thank the goodness.
0: All right. If you've got a story, we can go down this road just briefly. All right.
1: Really?
0: Just briefly.
1: This was where you wanted to take it.
0: I told you, this is even beneath us.
1: You couldn't take it to the whole, oh, was your outfit unfortunate?
0: That's
1: in
0: not
1: some
0: as funny.
1: Okay. We're going fart lane.
0: That's not as, yes, that's funny.
1: Got it. Unfortunate fart stories. Okay. All right. That's
0: things,
1: the road we're taking,
0: things
1: friends.
0: In your broadcasting career you never thought you'd utter on the air. No,
1: they didn't cover this in class.
0: Right.
1: In radio class. They didn't.
0: All right. So that's coming up.
1: Okay.
0: Tina, Paul, we see you.
1: Oh, that's
0: already
1: oh,
0: getting
1: fantastic.
0: Them.
1: Fantastic. You guys are
0: that's
1: enabling
0: great.
1: This behavior.
0: Thank you.
1: You
0: thank
1: know
0: you.
1: That.
0: Those stories coming up on 99.7 DJX.

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0: 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Want to know the most awkward place you passed gas?
1: All because of these viral pants the Gap made. They're like fake leather pants that make a noise.
2: You got some explaining to do.
0: Samantha, when my husband and I were just dating, I wouldn't do it in front of him. So one night we were telling embarrassing fart stories.
1: Uh-huh.
0: After I told my story, we both start laughing. And as I laughed, I did it. That made us laugh even more, which made me do it even more. So now I don't have a problem doing it in front of my husband.
1: Oh, great.
0: See, there you go. It just takes once.
1: Yeah, it just
0: takes once.
1: Just to kind of break the ice.
0: That's right.
1: A little bit.
0: Tina said during a downward dog in yoga class. He swearing echoed.
1: No. No.
0: The instructor said, that's just your body releasing tension.
1: Paul, during a work presentation.
0: Wow.
1: Yep, right when the projector froze, so there was no sound except for me.
0: Whoops.
1: Oh, no.
0: Amy said, ate Ethiopian food, went to the gas station. Me, the cashier, one other person in line. The most deadly fart I've ever farted came out silently.
1: No.
0: Thank the cashier, walked out like nothing happened. We all knew.
1: Nope. You don't, you don't acknowledge it.
0: That is the worst.
1: Yes.
0: Especially, like, this has happened to me accidentally, of course.
1: Uh-huh.
0: On the elevator here at work.
1: Oh,
0: we're on the
1: gosh.
0: Sixth floor, right?
1: No, you just, you do everything you can to learn.
0: I know, but it's like, there's no one in the elevator.
1: So you feel like it's fine?
0: You feel like it's fine, then the elevator opens up, you walk out, and someone immediately is there to walk in, and you're like, oh, I'm so sorry.
1: Yeah, no, it's you.
0: I'm so sorry.
1: It's you.
0: And
1: there's no way to hide
0: from
1: that. They know.
0: They know.
1: They know.
0: Brandy.
1: And then do you just kind of give them a nod, like a nod? Like,
0: nope. You just keep going.
1: All right.
0: Brandy, I did it on a first date inside his car right before he leaned in for the kiss.
1: Oh!
0: He's now my husband, LOL. You know what? You just got to marry him at that point.
1: Yeah, if you get through that.
0: You just got to marry him at that point.
1: He forgives that. You're good.
0: Oh, Kyle. Yep. Elevator story. That's right.
1: Oh, full of people.
0: Yep.
1: Right,
0: everyone knew.
1: The gym.
0: No one said a word.
1: All the silence was worse than the smell, he says.
0: That. So, yeah. Yes. If you're just now listening, yes, we're talking about
1: what
0: that.
1: What do you think we're talking about?
0: Yes.
1: Yes. Yes.
0: Mandy did it once in a quiet library, and of course it was one of those squeaky balloon sounding ones.
1: Oh, oh no.
0: I immediately tried coughing.
1: Yep. Nope. Didn't help. Nope. Didn't help.
0: When you think it's going to be silent and it's not. Oh, that's the worst. They betray you. They betray you.
1: Oh, gosh. Dan, while proposing, I got down on one knee and my body made its own announcement.
0: That's funny.
1: She still said yes.
0: That's great. That's great. That's great.
1: Oh, Brandon, of course, I was a kid. Ripped one in church during the prayer.
0: Who hasn't?
1: The pew literally vibrated.
0: Oh my
1: gosh. Grandma smacked me with her purse.
0: Not here. Not in the house of the Lord. That's funny.
1: Brandon.
0: That's funny.
1: Michelle inside a tanning bed.
0: Yep.
1: The smell got trapped.
0: Oh, no.
1: I had to fake a phone call so I could escape when the timer went off.
0: No.
1: LOL.
0: Whoever's going to clean that in for a surprise.
1: Oh, no.
0: All right.
1: Oh.
0: We'll do one more.
1: Christy, I've got y'all beat. What about while giving a bridesmaid speech with a wireless mic that picked it up?
0: Oh, no.
1: And then the DJ tried to turn it into a beat.
0: Jeez. Listen, that's...
1: She said I was mortified.
0: Yes, of course. It's like, all right, raise your glass. The DJ. Oh, geez.
1: Although that is the best way to try to cover that up, right?
0: Have
1: the DJ make a fire track out of it.
0: All right. Hey, thank you. Thank you for allowing us to slum it with some of that humor for a hot second, okay?
1: Hashtag relatable.
0: Oh, all right. So there you go. That is some fun stories there on 99.7 JX.
3: 502 traffic. loaded up this morning on the Waterston Expressway. Two crashes, both on the westbound side. The first one is right at I-65. It's off to the right shoulder. That's exit 12, and then by exit 20.

0: side of the Second Street Bridge, especially as you exit and get off onto Main Street. I'm Sue Aller with 502 Traffic.
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3: 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And I told him this morning, I was like, I'm going to do it today. We're going to win it.
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else loves how absolutely unhinged the Louisville Red Page is? 9970JX, it's Izzy. Someone posted a picture of one of those street cameras snapped in half, and the caption just said, "Local heroes were working hard off Greenbelt last night. Louisville never disappoints."

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One minute you're paying bills, the next you're debating whether you need the new Pokemon and Olivia Rodrigo Lego sets dropping in August. 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I can't.

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We find a way to bring up our tap water in just about any conversation, 99.70 JX. 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
1: 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She and Ricky Alvarez have been seen together again. 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
2: 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Me and my son listen to it. And I told him this morning, I was like, I'm going to do it today. We're going to win it.
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Kids these days have no idea how good they have it. I got a bucket of random Lego bricks growing up, and they're getting Olivia Rodrigo sets. 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

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Someone asked, what's happening to the Seneca Park tennis courts? And the top comment was, they're turning them into gigantic sensory pits filled with basketball and pizza slices. No explanation, no context, just Louisville being Louisville.

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The Louisville Baby Tiger Cubs, which are girls, are melting everyone's hearts. And the live cam is basically testing our self-control because I need to pet them immediately.

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a big fan of a group that you end up writing a song for them, because that's basically what happened with Ed Sheeran and Cat's Eye. 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

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I need the new Pokemon in Olivia Rodrigo Lego set. 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

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Gracie Abrams has always been that girl. The difference now is just the entire world knows it. Daughter from Hell just gave her first number one album.

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Growing up is realizing we got ripped off. My Lego sets were just 200 random pieces with one missing wheel. And now kids are out here building Olivia Rodrigo sets. Absolutely not. I want a childhood redo.

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That's not doing well at the box office. That's everyone you know has seen this movie. Odyssey made that in just 12 days.

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0: Today's personality sponsor is Sid the Sloth from Ice Age 99.70 JX. It's Izzy. I have been using his line, "Doesn't anyone love me?" for every minor inconvenience. Dramatic? Yeah. Am I stopping? Absolutely not.
1: They say the holy water's watered down, and this town's lost its faith. Our colors will fade eventually, so if our time is running out, day after day, we'll make the mundane a masterpiece. Oh my, my, oh my, my love, I take one look at you, you're taking me out.

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Not Ariana Grande bringing an old relationship back like it's a Netflix reboot. 99.70 JX. She and Ricky Alvarez have been spotted together again, and the rumors are officially

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0: All the hits, Emily on the radio at 99.7 DJX. I'm glad that Jason Kelce is such a talker because I feel like I actually have a little bit of insight now to what it was like to be at Taylor and Travis's wedding because Jason's talking about it now.
1: 10 out of 10. No, I mean, obviously the ceremony was incredible. Adam Sandler was, I mean, one of, I think he

0: probably the perfect person you could have officiate a wedding. Like, there's a, obviously he's hilarious and he knows how to, you know, make it entertaining and funny, but there's a sweetness to Adam and everything he does, all of his movies, that really resonated throughout. I think that Taylor and Travis were fantastic in the ceremony. And then after that, it was just a giant party. There wasn't a lot of, you know, typically at the wedding, you're sitting around, you're doing a meal, everybody's giving speeches. Nah, it was like foot on the gas, we're rolling. And it was so much fun. My favorite moments were just like the different people that are at this wedding, right? Like, I, in one moment, I'm going, seeing Brad Pitt pop out of a corner and talking to him. And then in the next moment, I'm seeing Mrs. Clark, who ran the attendance at Cleveland Heights High School. And it was just, I haven't seen her in forever. And we're reminiscing about me trying to call out sick one time and trying to play like I'm Ed Kelsey. And she knew right away I wasn't Ed Kelsey.
1: Way better than when Carly Kloss was like, I don't want to talk about my friends, but just know that, like, it was a really lovely time. This is way better. Thank you, Jason Kelsey.
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0: Maybe it's the fall girly in me, but I was literally thinking yesterday about how summer feels kind of long at this point. So makes perfect sense to me that school's back in for Greater Clark. 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And don't be mad at me for that either, because I went to school in Indy where we were always back in school. Like, I feel like the middle of July. We have this balanced calendar, so I'm used to, like, chunkier breaks in the middle of the year and shorter summers.
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3: 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I mean, I listen to DJX every morning. Me and my son listen to it, and I told him this morning, I was like, I'm going to do it today. 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

0: 65 and 64. Give yourself a couple of extra minutes to work your way through that. Snyder Freeway also starting to get busy on the northbound side approaching 71 Riverside Parkway. That too is also about a 10-minute delay. The 65 bridge project that's supposed to be wrapping up on a couple of lanes on August 1st. That is still closed down, so give yourself that extra time to work your way through it. I'm Andy Bass with 502 Traffic.
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The 1 second song. It's The Summer That Won't Quit with Interstate Batteries. If you know the Christmas song I play at 4, you better call, because the first person to get it is going to win these Holiday World tickets. Coming up next.

0: 4 o'clock, 1 second song on 99.7 DJX. I feel like this is a dead giveaway. You tell me the title of this Christmas song. 502-795-1997. It's the summer that won't quit with Interstate Batteries. The first person to get this one is winning a pair of Holiday World tickets. Call me.
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10: Sunny and still some comfortable humidity levels to enjoy on this Thursday afternoon. High temperature nearly where we were at yesterday, so mid-80s expected, just a touch below normal for tonight. Generally in the upper 60s. We're talking about mid-80s as we head into your Friday with storms likely for the weekend. From the Wave Storm Tracker team, I'm Brian Good.
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0: Jessica's Downtown Louisville playing the 1 second song on 99.7 DJ. What do you think? You've heard 1 whole second of it. What's the song?
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0: Whee! It's the 1 second song on 99.7 DJX. We're going to do another Christmas song tomorrow because it's holiday songs, Holiday World tickets. When you get it right tomorrow,

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And to me, I think that this is big brain action here. 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But she can tell me about it.

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1: 502 traffic.
2: Waterston Expressway westbound right on the approach to 1703 Newburgh Road. We got the right lane blocked off with an injury crash. Heavy delays on the approach to it. Give yourself about 10, maybe 15 extra minutes to work your way through that. And then we got some big problems on the Snyder Expressway. This will be on the eastbound side coming off of US 31 Dixie Highway as you make your way out to about, let's call it New Cut Road. Maybe we had an earlier problem there. I'm Andy Bass with 502 Traffic.
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So you're not upset with the people who don't know how to say Louisville. 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But Jared from Bardstown is hilarious because he says he's more upset with the way Kentucky pronounces Versailles, which I remember when I first moved here, I was like, it's Versailles. And they're like, no, that's Versailles. I was like, what?

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So I was right now years old when I found out Dominic Fike has a son named Rocket. On one hand, that is a really cool name. But on the other, that's ridiculous. 99.7 DJX.

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Maid Market is hitting Melwood Arts Center this Saturday. 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

Greater Clark County started today, 1 week until JCPS is back. And if you don't have everything on your supply list, well, that's not crazy. 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We don't all have it together. But Isaacs and Isaacs does. They are doing the Hammer's Great Backpack giveaway this Saturday at Lynn Family Stadium. It's a drive-through event.

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Chapel Roan doesn't have social media on her phone, and she hasn't posted to Instagram since like the middle of June, back when her MAC lip collaboration launched. 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

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That explains the 90% on Rotten Tomatoes already. 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

0: Maybe it's the fall girly in me, but I was literally thinking yesterday about how summer feels kind of long this year. So maybe that's why it makes perfect sense to me that school's already back for Greater Clark. 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And don't even get mad at me for that either. I went to school in Indianapolis where we had this like balanced calendar thing. I'm used to chunkier breaks in the middle of the year, and then we always had shorter summers. This is like totally normal to me.
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1: 502 traffic.
2: Water City Expressway westbound right on the approach to 1703 Newburgh Road. We got the right lane blocked off with an injury crash. Heavy delays on the approach to it. Give yourself about 10, maybe 15 extra minutes to work your way through that. And then we got some big problems on the Snyder Expressway. This should be on the eastbound side coming off of US 31 Dixie Highway as you make your way out to about, let's call it New Cut Road. Maybe we had an earlier problem there. I'm Andy Bass with 502 Traffic.
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21: Good in the neighborhood again this afternoon. Low humidity, plenty of sunshine, a little bit of shade from some of these cumulus clouds overhead. That'll help you out a bit. That'll increase the wind as well, becoming breezy around 20 miles per hour. High today, about 86, mid upper 60s tonight, mid upper 80s on your Friday. Then it's all about the radar for the weekend with showers and thunderstorms likely. From the Wave Storm Tracker team, I'm Brian Good.
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0: 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Are you going to know the holiday bop I'm going to play? You will. You will. You didn't yesterday, which was crazy. 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I think I just gave it away. 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

It's your 6 o'clock, 1 second song on 99.7 DJX. What do you think? Do you recognize this Christmas song? It's Christmas in July, because why not? We're playing for bragging rights, so when you're the first person to get it right, you get to tell us what's going on.

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0: 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Not as much as I hate Frosty the Snowman, but...
1: Why do you hate Frosty the Snowman?
0: I don't know. I have no explanation as to why I hate it. I just hate it, like, viscerally.
1: What are you doing? Viscerally?
0: Yes.
1: Oh.

0: 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Yeah, but you don't hate Rudolph viscerally, just Frosty the Snowman.
1: No, I hate Rudolph pretty much too.
0: Viscerally.
1: Yes, because it's hella ableist, and I hate that they wanted nothing to do with him until he could serve their purposes, and so all of a sudden he's a hero because his disability is what they needed, and it pisses me off.
0: I can always count on you for great content. You're not wrong. You're not wrong.
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0: If wearing sweatshirts in 90-degree weather is wrong, I don't want to be right. Because I am so cozy in my crew neck today. 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And I am 100% going to have an extra hot, hot chocolate after this show today, too. I love being warm. And I know I'm not the only one. Is that you, too?
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5: Normal rush hour delays have wound down very nicely throughout most of the area. We are working a couple of minor accidents. One is on Eastern Parkway right at Popular Level Road. That is causing some minor slowdowns through that intersection. Also, Hikes Lane at Klondike Lane. That's also slowing things down. Earlier problem on 64 westbound right at the Waterset Expressway. That thing is in the final clearing stages and should be just about wrapped up and cleared if it already hasn't been. I'm Andy Bass with 502 Traffic.
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I'm going to pass you off to my friend Eric Zachary, who just got a fresh haircut. But when I told him I liked his hair's cut, he really hated that. So I hope you compliment him too.

0: listen to it. And I told him this morning, I was like, I'm going to do it today. We're going to win it.
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